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2: 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We'll get started with Blues Legacy. I've got a special show for you tonight. We have two ticket giveaways. I'll tell you about the first one after this set. And then at 7 p.m., Chris from the Greeley Blues Jam comes in here, and he'll be telling us what's going on in Greeley next Friday and Saturday night in Greeley, Colorado.

was walking down the levee with my head hanging low. 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
0: Joe, I just found out you got the best hand. 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
0: 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I was a loser when the deal went down. Woo-hoo. I want to tell you what happened to me. Joe, I found out stealing will not pay. And a cheater cannot win. Well, stealing will not pay. Lord, and a cheater cannot win. Well, you may think that you are the winner, Lightning, but you're the loser in the end. What you gonna say about it, Mr. Hopkins?
1: You know you'd have one or get one for me. I didn't have to do nothing but lay there and sleep. I used to have a woman of gambles for me. I didn't have to do nothing, lay there and sleep. You ain't know she feed me when I'm hungry.
2: You better like it.
1: Everything she did. Two more times I had to tell that woman.

0: two more times I gotta tell it on. 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
1: Too sad, Mrs. Lightenhopper.
0: I said the next time you go out and lose all my money, baby, hope to die you'll be the lost a good man.
2: Woo! Kind of sad for you.
1: Not a big joke right now.
2: Kind of sad.
1: Now you know the Jack of Diamonds tore the Queen of Spades. If you gotta go and gamble, boys, be on your creeping way. I'm a gambling man. I'm still gambling. Now you're not getting the poor just like this. No, never get too old. 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

0: That's what I'm talking about, because I run the game. Yes, I got a gambling woman. She go out and gamble all the time. Yes, I got a gambling woman, Lightning Hawkins.
1: Yes, I know you.
0: Yes, she goes out and gamble all the time.
1: Sure enough.
0: She said, son, I didn't win much money, but I think I'll

0: folks. This is Chubby Carrier with the Bayou Swamp Band from Lafayette, Louisiana. And you got it locked into the best radio station in the world. This is KGNU, Boulder, Denver. Et toi.
1: All right. Et toi, yeah. This is Big Daddy on KGNU's Blues Legacy, the May 29th edition. Every Friday night, we bring you 3 hours, 180 minutes of pure, unadulterated rock sock'em blues. We got a sort of alert tonight. There's a great concert going on at Meow Wolf in Denver. Dengue Fever, they are a Cambodian kind of ethnic rock band. I've seen them once in out of state. They'll be with a group called Blue Book. And whether they're evoking psychedelia or surf rock, Afro grooves or vintage soundtracks, there's a tense, profound curiosity characterizing this band's sound. Dengue Fever tonight at Denver's Meow Wolf. And we want to give a big happy birthday shout-out to Big Chris in Aberdeen, Colorado. He is celebrating his birthday with family, Debbie, Doug, and Devin Tohanovich in Aberdeen, Colorado, just a few steps away from the very famous Dutch Clark Stadium. And we're going to be doing a ticket giveaway on this break. But it's also the time that I would, we would do the what's going on in blues. And I'd be remiss if I didn't tell you there's a blues festival tomorrow in Loveland, Colorado. It is the Loveland Blues Festival. That's a pretty unique name. And it's Blues and Brews. No, that's not the right one. But it's downtown Loveland. And I believe it's free. And if you want to get some blues into your system before you go to Greeley next week, I recommend that one as well. Okay, we're going to do the set list of what we started from. The first two tracks were from a Arhuli album of field recordings, which is really interesting, called Country Negro Jam Session. The first one was Mississippi Heavy Water Blues by Robert Pete Williams, who served time in Angola, and Robert Guitar Welch. And that was followed by Smokestack Lightning by Clarence Edward, Cornelius Edwards, and Butch Cage. And normally you would associate that with Howlin' Wolf, but I found it interesting that there's an acoustic version of it, because Howlin' Wolf's is electric and very muscular. Brownie McGee and Sonny Terry and Lightning Hopkins all gathered together for Blues for Gamblers on a album called The Blues Coffee House. And then Ruthie Foster from her Grammy-winning CD, Mileage, from 2024, Slow Down, which is a good thing to do, Slow Down. And we ended that set with Carl Sonny Leyland, a fantastic piano player, and he was doing a track called Blues and Waltz Time because Ruthie Foster told us to slow down. All right, we're going to give away some tickets to the Cashbox Kings coming to Roots Music Project. There it is. And that's coming in late August. Okay, here's the deal. Cashbox Kings, Thursday, July 23rd, 7:30 p.m. Tickets, quantity 2. Roots Music Project, this is guest list. They do a Chicago blues type of blues. It's excellent. I love everything they've done. So we're going to take the third caller. And we ask that you have not won anything in 30 days. And then I'll take your information and we'll pass it to our Ticketmaster lady, who will contact you and tell you that you have won the tickets. So I'm not going to just make sure you can go. So I'll do the giveaway. And so when the music starts, give me a call at 303-442-4242. I have to laugh because one time somebody was thinking there was a ticket giveaway, and this lady called like 15 minutes early. No, I haven't done the ticket giveaway yet. You got to wait. So we're going to move on here. And this is a cool album I found. Steve Cropper. It's called Jam Together. And on this track is Steve Cropper, who was in Booker T and the MGs and Blues Brothers. He had his great, his own solo career. He passed away recently and won some Grammys even in his 80s. This is What I Say. This is a Ray Charles song, Jam Together, from the album Jam Together. This is pretty cool track. .303-442-4242 for the Cashbox Kings.

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0: All right, I won. I beat the headphones. All right, our guests have arrived in the studio from the Greeley Blues Jam, and we'll be talking to them at 7 p.m. sharp, and it's nice to know that they made it down safely. So, and in between all that, I gave away those tickets to Legia, and so we started with Steve Cropper. What I say, that he was joined by Pop Staples and Albert King. And then Ray Charles gave you something really classic, Ain't That Fine. And then after that was Tito Jackson. And he put out, that was his last album before he died. And Rock Me Baby, and that featured George Benson and Claudette King, the daughter of B.B. King. And after that was B.B. King and Mr. Pawn Broker. And then we finished with D.K. Harrell, a young blues man from Ruston, Louisiana, now living in Baton Rouge. And he is like the living incarnation of B.B. King in a way, but he's trying to break away from that and establish himself as his own artist. But he really can do the B.B. King thing. So we got a few more tunes, and we'll bring our guest on. This is Roosevelt Sykes, the great piano player, and this is from the Ann Arbor Blues Festival.
1: Well, we rolled on around. We're going to shave the moon again tonight in Wiley. And Dennis, running the boogie.

Thank you. Thank you. Whoa.

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3: All right, it's 7:04, and the minute you've been waiting for, we have special guests in our studio. Chris from the Greeley Blues Jam.
4: Hey, how are you, sir?
3: You call me sir. I work for a living. And we have John Kellogg.
5: Hello there.
3: And we have Daniel from Greeley, and they are both in the group, the Buzz Brothers.
5: That's right.
3: Okay. So, Chris, tell us about the Greeley Blues Jam this year.
4: The Greeley Blues Jam Music Festival, it's our 21st year, started in 2005. And last year we did a little experiment, and we stretched out a little bit, and we found out that we didn't do it right. So this year we went back to doing it right. We got, I kind of stacked the deck with a headliner. I think we have three headliners this year. They're all great. Robert Randolph just won a Grammy, Best Contemporary Blues Album this year.
3: He did?
4: Mm-hmm. Danielle Nicole, who is just a regional favorite, everybody loves her. She won Blues Music Award, Best Vocalist, Best Bass Player, I think.
3: Yep.
4: And then Tommy Castro, another just veteran of the road that everybody loves, won Best Blues Rock Guitarist Award this year. So I thought, we got to have all of those guys.
3: Yeah, I think the first time I saw him, Tommy Castro, was a 2006 one.
4: Yeah.
3: And
4: yeah.
3: He was right before Elvin Bishop.
4: Yeah.
5: Oh, wow.
3: And Daniel Nicole has a new album out, I believe.
4: I think so. I wish I could remember the name of it. I apologize, Daniel. I wish I knew it, but I don't.
3: Yeah, I just learned that today. So
4: Are excited. The tickets are selling well, and the weather's going to be great.
3: Yeah.
4: Good reason to drive up to Greeley, come camp with us. Come get a hotel, spend the weekend. It's a great time.
3: Oh, it's a fun time up there in Greeley. And I love talking to the locals because they're so nice and friendly and everything.
4: Oh, us locals. We're kind of in the great white north up there.
3: Yeah, for sure.
4: Everybody's welcome.
3: That's cool. So I thought we would play some music. What do you want to start off with first?
4: Boy, I don't know. They're all so good.
5: Blues Beatles.
4: That is our secret weapon this year.
5: Okay.
4: Do you want to hear about them?
3: Yes, let's hear about them.
4: Well, the Blues Beatles are from Brazil.
3: Really?
4: And they play blues versions of Beatles songs. And you wouldn't think about it, but it's just the best mix. It's so fun.
3: Really?
4: Hopefully everybody knows who the Beatles are. And if you're not, you're not welcome. But now you can come in and learn about the Beatles. But it's really fun because you know all the songs. You can sing along. They do great blues versions of everything. And they're going to play Friday night at the downtown 9th Street Plaza on June 5th. And they're also going to play on Saturday.
3: Okay.
4: June 6th out at Island Grove.
3: Okay, they're from Brazil.
4: Yeah.
3: Now, they live in Greeley or
4: no? They're from Brazil.
3: They're touring.
4: They're touring from Brazil all over the world. And I told them, come to Greeley. And they said, okay.
3: Wow.
4: They didn't even say where. They just said, okay.
3: Nice.
4: So, yeah, when you hear them, you'll be like, this is really fun.
3: Okay, let's start off with Love Me Do.
4: Yeah.
3: Okay, the Blues Beatles.

0: Wow, Chris, they have horns and everything, huh?
1: I'm telling you, that's a secret weapon right there.
0: Whoa, that good booking.
1: Yeah.
0: How'd you find them?
1: Oh, you know, I was in Brazil one day. No.
0: You go there a lot, huh?
1: Oh, yeah, sure.
0: Because you go down to Rio. You never go to Louisiana for Mardi Gras.
1: I go to Rio. I go to the
0: source.
1: You look
0: more of like a real guy than me.
1: I go to the source, you know.
0: You go to the source. So, anyway, that sounds great. And then the next one we're going to do.
1: Are you going to do Robert Randolph next?
0: Yeah.
1: I love that guy.
0: Yeah, so...
1: When Will the Love Rain Down by Robert Randolph.
0: This is your ultimate headliner.
1: This is our third headliner.
2: Grammy winner, Robert Randolph.
1: Won a Grammy for Best Blues Album this year. Mm-hmm. I'm glad we booked him before he won a Grammy.
2: I think the price is going to go up next year.
1: Price would go up a lot.
0: Do you know if that's his first Grammy?
1: He's been nominated a lot. I think it's his first Grammy win, though.
0: Wow, that's amazing. Okay.
1: And he's coming to Greeley, Colorado.
0: Yeah, that's cool.
1: It is cool.
0: I get to see him one more time. I saw him at Netherland one time at Nedfest. That was a fun festival.
1: Yeah.
0: All right. Robert Randolph.

0: All right. Robert Randolph.
1: That guy. Grammy winner.
2: Yeah, you gotta say that now.
0: Grammy winner.
3: I would think if I ever get to win one, I'm gonna change my name to Grammy winner John Kellogg. People have to say that
0: every time before they say you're John.
3: Right, that's Grammy winner John.
2: And he doesn't travel with a chair. You know, he sits down. He plays a lap steel.
0: He doesn't travel with a chair.
2: Well, in his rider, it calls and they even put a picture. We need a chair that looks like this.
0: Really?
2: Because, you know, no, you can't have any arms on it. It has to be this tall so he can play.
0: Oh, yeah, yeah.
2: He's not going to travel with a chair on the airplane or something.
3: Get that through security at the airport.
2: Yeah, pretty hard to get that on the plane.
0: Well, that's interesting because a lot of steel guitar players have it in their case.
2: Yeah, you would think.
0: Yeah, so that's interesting.
2: And he needed a chair.
0: Because
2: so.
0: they pull it out.
4: Anyway.
2: Yeah, he jumps up
3: and down. Oh, that might explain it. He wants to smash your chair.
2: Yeah.
3: No, okay.
0: Oh, yeah.
2: There you go. Hey, wait a minute. I had to pay for that chair. We'll auction it off afterwards.
0: So we're kind of doing this these selections by committee between Daniel, John, and Chris, and myself. So we selected for the next song. Do you remember that, Chris?
2: I do.
0: This one we selected?
2: Yes. The Deltasonics.
0: No, I think we said Daniel said
2: Nicole, I'm going home.
0: Daniel Nicole, I'm going home, yeah.
2: Live from June 20th.
0: I mean, I got to give it up for the Daniel in the house, you know.
2: he picked it.
0: I'm kind of partial to that name, so that would be... track number 6.
4: There you go.
0: All right. Cool. I wouldn't mind going to the D Note by the Deltasonics at some point in this because
2: we will.
0: We used to spend a lot of nights in the D Note.
2: Yeah. Well, the ones I remember, anyway.
3: Yep.
0: And by the way, this is a live cut, huh, Chris?
2: Yeah, from June last year, June 2025.
0: For Daniel Nicole?
2: Mm-hmm.
0: Was he there last year too?
2: No.
0: How'd you get it?
2: I just got it.
0: You just got it? Okay. All right, cool.
2: It's a secret.
0: Secret, okay. Well, yeah, you have a lot of secrets because you go to Brazil.
2: I do.
0: You don't tell anybody. Don't even tell your wife.
2: You ask a lot of questions.
0: I'll keep asking them too. This is getting good.

0: Jameson.
1: All right, that's a live cut that Chris from the Grilly Blues Jam dug up, and really digging out the archives, huh, Chris?
2: Man, I love that stuff, especially live.
1: Yeah, that's really cool. Cool track. So that's kind of like an example of the kind of thing that you'll see, the energy that you'll see Daniel and Nicole bring to Grilly next Saturday, June 6th. Looking forward to that. You know, I've been to every Grilly Blues Jam except 2005 and 2012.
2: Really?
1: Yeah.
2: What happened?
1: Birthday weekend. I think it was in the second weekend at that time. Yep. I went to New Orleans. And then I was thinking, like, well, I don't know about that. You know, because New Orleans was really hot.
2: Yeah.
1: At that time.
2: Greeley's going to be pretty hot next week. So.
1: Really?
2: Yeah. June 6th.
1: You think so?
2: It's going to be the hottest day of the month.
1: Why do you say that?
2: Because Daniel Nicole's going to be there.
1: Oh,
2: Robert Randolph's going to be there. Tommy Kasser is going to be there. Double Sonics, the Buzz Brothers. Bobby C and the OGs.
1: All right.
2: Robert Wilson Blues Band.
1: So everybody, wear light clothing, you know. Your tank tops, your shorts, your flip-flops.
2: Bring your sunscreen.
1: Because the music is going to scorch you.
3: That's right.
1: I got you now, man. Well, with us are John and Daniel from the Buzz Brothers from Grilly in Fort Collins, and tell us about your group.
4: We formed in 2008, so not long after the Grilly Blues Jam started.
2: Yeah.
4: And I'd been bothering them ever since then to get on the lineup, and we made it, baby.
2: That's right. Mom, well deserved.
4: Mom, we made it.
1: Hi, Mom.
3: Hi, Mom.
4: Yeah. So no, we just we've kept the core lineup together. Dan and I playing ever since then. We're working on our first kind of official record now.
1: Cool.
4: We're just doing it like Exile on Main Street style, recording in a basement with all the amps in every corner, and you know we're gonna yeah. So we're hoping to have that out in the next. Probably a few months.
1: Oh, I was hoping you'd say by Saturday.
4: Put
1: a little pressure on you. No. That sounds like a cool, it's going to be a cool record, really.
4: It's, yeah. It's because we kicked around a lot of ideas on how to do it. And it was our guitar player Bobby's ideas, like, why don't we just do it right here? Set up mics on every amp and we're recording it live while we're looking at each other like it's an actual gig, except we're isolating all the instruments. And I was like, well, if they could do it in 1972 in Keith Richards' basement, I think we can pull it off in 2026, right?
1: Sure, yeah.
4: That's
1: awesome.
4: Yeah, so it's going great. Everything sounds great. Now we just got to figure out the details. Like, how do you...
3: All this new software they have nowadays.
4: Oh, yeah.
1: What? Like, tell me about that.
3: John just got it.
4: Yeah, we're using a software called Reaper. And
1: is it grim?
4: Yeah, it's grim, baby. And so you can record a band live, but every instrument is isolated on its own track.
1: Oh, cool.
4: So you can isolate, you know, like the vocal and like put whatever effects on it and edit just that and drums and you know, and it's very intricate the way you can do it. So yeah. Yeah, we're making it work. It sounds
1: so great. You're learning as you go. You're learning.
4: Oh, absolutely.
3: He's becoming a wizard.
4: Yeah, we're learning as we go for sure. Usually by making a terrible mistake where we're like, oh my god, what if what just happened?
1: Wow. Great. Well, I mean, if you want, you can. Chris and I can listen to it too.
4: You know,
1: if you want any feedback.
2: I'm working on the cover art.
1: Are you?
2: Yeah. We'll see. No, I'm not.
1: You're full of stories tonight. You keep saying stuff like that, and people aren't going to come to Grilly because I...
2: Oh,

0: Oh, no, they will. They'll be like, what is that guy talking about? We're going.
1: Yeah. Okay. You're going to be there, Chris?
0: Yeah.
1: You're not going to be there. You're not going to be in Brazil?
0: No. Okay. I will be there. I'll wave at you from the stage.
1: Okay. All right. We have the Buzz Brothers with us tonight, and they're playing on Saturday, and you're also playing Friday night.
2: We're playing the 3:15 slot on Saturday. And then on Friday night, starting at 9, we're going to be backing up Queen Bee. Queen Bee and the Stingers. We're playing at Patrick's Irish Pub in downtown Greeley. So Dan and I are part of that band. So
1: okay,
2: we're going to be busy.
1: All right. Making that money.
2: Yeah, man.
1: So we're going to play some live music tonight. And this is going to be a special treat to have you guys play for us, and we really appreciate it.
2: Sure, yeah. The first one's a tribute to Cheap Wine, so you might know this one.

0: Man, that's awesome. That's so cool. Killer.
1: Thanks. I think that was originally written by a band called the Nightcaps. If I remember right. Yeah, they like made one album that just ended up being hugely influential. They did, that was on their Thunderbird. They did another one called Wine, Wine, Wine. They were basically all drinking songs.
2: But I'm noticing a theme here.
1: But then these brothers growing up in Austin, the Vaughn brothers, got a hold of that record and they learned every single note on it. Jimmy Vaughn and Stevie Ray Vaughan, and ended up, even though it was just that one record that like nobody bought, it probably 100 bands started out of that record.
0: Really? Nightcaps, huh?
1: Yeah, the Nightcaps. It's just called Wine, Wine, Wine. You can still find it on vinyl today. It's
0: really?
1: Yeah, fantastic record. Yeah.
0: Have you heard that record, Chris?
2: Yes, I have. I worked in record stores for 20 years.
0: Really?
2: 20 years I worked in record stores.
0: Oh, at the finest.
2: At the finest records and tapes.
1: That's where I first met Chris, but I was bumming around there going to UNC.
2: Yep.
1: And he'd eventually come over like, hey, you've been here for hours, man. Are you going to buy something?
0: I got to close up.
2: I got to go home.
0: It's 11 o'clock now. We're supposed to close at 9.
2: I would never kick anybody out.
1: No, he was cool even back then when I didn't even have money to buy the albums.
2: And I didn't have money to buy them either, so that's why I worked in a record store.
0: So you could listen to them then.
2: I'd listen to anything I want.
0: They have, speaking of the blues jam or the Friday night, there's one performance at the record store in Greeley downtown.
2: That's right.
0: Is that your store too?
2: No, but they run it pretty close to the record store I grew up in. And it's called, can I say it?
0: Yeah, yeah.
2: The Downtown Sound.
0: It's sure.
2: On 10th Street and 9th Avenue in downtown Greeley. Mm-hmm. Vinyl, CDs, they even have cassette tapes. People still buy those.
1: They're doing listening parties now.
2: Yeah.
1: I just saw that.
2: Yeah.
1: The new Paul McCartney is coming out. They're doing a listening party for it.
2: And they do midnight openings so they can sell them at midnight. Vintage stereo gear.
0: Wow.
2: Vintage t-shirts. My friend Dave buys record collections.
0: Mm-hmm.
2: And a lot of the times there are t-shirts, like concert t-shirts.
0: Yeah.
2: And he just has them hanging around the store for sale.
0: Wow.
2: Like old Van Halen shirts and the Scorpion shirts and Rolling Stone shirts. And if you're looking for vintage stuff and new stuff, that's the place to go.
0: I'm going to have to find my way over there. Yeah. I like going through stores.
2: I love
0: those kind of stores.
2: Yeah.
1: You'll love it. It's a great store.
2: Ben and John and Dave.
1: Now I'm...
2: he's their best customer.
1: Now I'm spending all my time over there, too.
2: Yeah, he's their best customer.
0: Maybe you should get a job and you
1: can
0: use your money that you earn there to buy that stuff.
2: When I retire, I'm going to go work in a record store.
0: I thought you were retired. That's why you went to Brazil.
2: Well, I never really worked, so...
0: You played.
1: Retire from what?
2: Yeah, where am I going to retire from?
0: You guys want to play some more music?
1: Of course. Sure.
0: Yeah.
1: Yeah.
0: We got the Buzz Brothers here with us, in case you're tuning in late. This is fun.
1: I was feeling this one. This is a Robert Johnson tune. I was kind of feeling this one, if you'll indulge me on that.
0: We will.

0: Wow. That's great. That guitar sounds great, too.
1: Oh, thanks.
0: Did Chris give that to you?
1: He got it from Brazil.
2: Got it in Brazil. They have the best guitars down there.
0: Of course they do.
1: Thanks. I got my mom and dad got this for me as my graduation present when I graduated from UNC.
2: Really?
1: In 1999. Yeah, this was
2: just a little Martin.
1: Yeah, just a little Martin. It's
0: beautiful.
1: Yeah, it's a gorgeous guitar. I'm gonna hold on to it forever.
2: That's right.
0: And Daniel's harmonica sounds great too.
3: Well, thank you, sir.
0: Yeah, man. How long have you been playing harmonica?
3: 60 years.
0: 60 years.
2: Woo!
0: Started when you were two, huh?
1: He did, yeah.
3: Young. Started young, 7 years old.
0: That's cool, man.
1: Yeah, that vegetarian lifestyle is working out for this guy. He's.
0: Well, I guess Chris and I are sunk then. Yeah, it's too late now.
2: it's too late for us.
0: Too late, baby.
2: Too late, baby.
0: So you tell them, you have your band, do you have four people or five people in the band?
1: Yeah, we're a five-piece. We have two guitars, Dan on harp, bass player, and drums. And so that, you know, when we're trying to do the live recording thing all at once, that presents its own challenges, you know, because it's like you got to get everything isolated without everything bleeding over into everything else and the mics. And it's, yeah, there was a lot of kind of trial and error at the beginning of, you know, we'd listen back and be like, oh, the vocal mic is picking up the bass drum or whatever.
0: Whatever.
1: And we'd have to figure it out from there. So, yeah.
0: Is that when you got the new software then?
1: Yeah, we started out with the software. We literally, the first day we started recording, we didn't even know how to use it.
0: You guys are brave.
1: The first day we spent just kind of clicking buttons and going, does this work? Was it? You know, we just kept clicking buttons until, like, we got noise recorded.
0: Wow.
1: Now we're pretty much up and running. We're pretty confident we can make things sound okay now.
0: I mean, you know, there was nobody else around that knew that software?
1: No, we were watching YouTube videos while we were sitting there trying to figure out how to use it.
0: You guys are brave.
1: Brave or stupid, I don't know, one or the other, but yeah.
0: You had more patience than probably I would.
1: Yeah. Yeah. Oh, yeah, there was a lot of that, of like, yeah, we'd think we had a good take, and then we'd go back and like nothing was recorded or, you know, and there was a whole lot of that going on that first day.
3: Trial and error. In the beginning. Yeah.
1: Mostly error, but yeah.
2: There's a story about Stevie Ray Vaughan's first album. Jackson Browne actually paid for their studio time.
0: Really?
2: One take. Because they've been playing in bars all these years, so they knew the songs. Yeah. They're like, okay, Texas Flood. Da, da, da, da, da.
1: Yeah.
2: Cut. Okay, next song.
1: Yeah.
2: Every song was like one cut.
0: Really?
2: Yeah. They only had about 3 hours of studio time.
1: And I want to say, correct me if I'm wrong, wasn't Texas Flood intended to be just a demo tape for them to take to record labels? And then they took it to a record label and they're like, no, this is your record.
2: Yeah, this is good.
1: Yeah.
2: we're good. Just let this go.
0: Yeah. I didn't know that.
2: Yeah.
0: Wow.
2: And, you know, they'd been playing those songs forever in bars.
1: Yeah.
2: So they're like, we don't know how to overdub and we don't know all that stuff he was just talking about. They're like, just hit play and go.
1: Right.
2: Okay. Next song.
0: Yeah. That's cool.
2: Yeah. Then the album really sounds like, you know, all that energy from the bar and the touring, it's all just on there.
1: Yeah. Yeah. Yeah. They probably came from the bar.
2: Yeah.
1: They're like, okay, what we just did.
0: Well, they're all warmed up.
1: Yeah.
0: What else do you guys want to do?
1: Oh, well, if you want another one.
0: Why not? You came all this way. And,
1: do you like Magic Sam?
0: Sure. We like it all.
1: We're big Magic Sam fans. This is in C. This is called That's All I Need.

0: That's awesome. Wow. So what's your record, what's your guys' record collection like? Do you have a big one?
1: It's embarrassing. It's taken up my whole basement. Well, I might be one of the last guys on earth still buying CDs. So they just, it's you and me. And they just keep piling up in every corner. And
2: But it's a lost art to listen to the CD the way the artist wanted it to be in order.
1: Exactly.
2: You know, I love, I mean, we all listen to Spotify and everything on the radio and whatever.
1: I'm an album guy. I want to hear it in the order.
2: I want to hear Pink Floyd put this in this order for a reason. Right. I want to hear it in that order.
1: Yeah.
0: And especially on Dark Side of the Moon, you got to hear that one song where it gets to its apex and then it goes into the next song, you know?
2: That, for some reason, the artist wanted you to hear it like that.
0: Yeah, that's why they sequenced it.
2: Yeah, you buy a new CD, you want to hear all of those in order.
1: Yeah.
0: So, yeah, instead of bouncing around, you know.
2: Yeah, that's why you buy a CD.
1: That's kind of where we're at with our record right now, is I've burned everything to a CD and I'm messing around with the order.
2: Yeah, yeah.
1: And I'm just driving around going, okay, does this song go into this song? And does that work good?
2: And that's part of the art, too.
1: Right, yeah.
2: Just make that happen, so.
1: Yeah, yeah.
2: It's the fun of it all.
1: Yeah, so it's I'm an album guy. I just listen to
0: And then, you know, you got all the credits and things like that. When you go digital, like, okay, who is the producer?
2: Yeah.
0: Like, who is that side man, you know?
2: I need that artwork to look at and read who the producer was.
1: Yeah, that's how I buy a lot of albums is, you know, not the main artist on the front. I'll look at the back and who's playing on the, who's the band that's playing behind them on it, you know? And
0: We haven't played Tommy Castro tonight.
1: Yeah.
2: We got to do it.
0: Okay. Tommy Castro, and I think we selected our
2: Freight Train.
1: Ooh.
2: Live from Antone's, which they wouldn't let me in last time I was in Austin. I know. Imagine that.
0: What? You didn't have your ID with you?
2: Stopped me at the door. I couldn't believe it.
0: Really?
2: Well, look at me. You wouldn't let me in either. Come on.
0: I know. I had to get. I should have asked you for your ID when you came in here.
2: Come on.
1: He wouldn't let you in because he knows you.
2: Yeah,
1: that's a different thing. Yeah.
0: All right, we're gonna go with Tommy Castro. This is, and in the order of things, he's like your first headliner.
2: Yeah.
0: And then you have Daniel Nicole for your second headliner, and then your ultimate headliner, you have Robert Randolph.
2: Yeah, the head headliner.
0: Yeah. Okay, cool.

0: Oh, you're so kind. Thank you.
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2: All right, here we go, Chris.
3: Oh man.
2: Oh yeah, Chris is. I just wanted to, Chris, to talk about the live cuts that we were playing tonight. So we're kind of different than sometimes we've done it. And I'll put John's mic on.
3: Yeah, yeah.
2: And
3: I think that one was just wasn't that Tommy Castro Freight Train?
2: Yeah.
3: But we got some Delta Sonics, a little Al Justice to play for you guys.
4: June 6th is going to be hot, baby.
3: I can't make it any more fun. I don't know what else to say.
2: I'd rather come to Greeley than go to Brazil.
4: Well, I think only one guy in the room can tell us. Where would you rather be,
3: Chris? Oh, Greeley. Oh, my God.
4: All right.
3: I've been working on this since last year. And
2: I'm glad you took it out. Some of us were worried after Al Ricker wanted to retire, that it wouldn't go on.
3: They did such a great job.
2: Yeah.
3: And I was like, oh, now I got to keep this thing up. And I'm like, I have to live there. So, man, I got to make it fun.
2: I almost want to move to Greeley after I retire, and then I want to join the committee. But
3: just you. No, you can't bring anybody else.
2: Why? You don't want outsiders?
3: Yeah. We got enough traffic already. You know?
2: Oh, okay.
3: Anyway.
2: Well, if you don't need me, I mean, you know.
3: We always need bass players and drummers.
2: I'm just another pretty face.
3: Oh, well, we need a lot of those.
2: Okay, well, I should join then. But, you know, I was going to ask you, too. Next time I go to Brazil, can I use your condo?
3: No.
2: No?
3: No, no, no, no.
2: Okay.
4: I think Mick Jagger staying there.
3: Yeah, right Mick. Now. Mick uses it when he's in town.
5: The Blues Beatles are staying there.
3: Yeah. I sleep on the Blues Beatles couch when I'm there. So
2: it's got Beatles in it.
3: Yeah, we just couch surf.
2: You share with the Beatles, and then you get up in the morning. You got all these little marks on you and everything.
3: Come to Greeley for the Greeley Blues Jam, Blues Beatles, super fun, and then three headliners: local Delta Sonics, Buzz Brothers,
4: and me.
3: Bobby
4: and
3: G,
4: Dan.
3: The OCs,
2: and Dan.
3: Robert Wilson.
2: And Dan from Pueblo. There's going to be two Dans from Pueblo
3: and
2: there.
3: And people from Pueblo are coming. I mean, come on.
2: I'm going.
3: Come on.
5: My family's.
3: Everybody's welcome, and everybody gets to have fun. So.
2: That's right on, man.
3: Yeah.
2: Cool, cool, cool. I'm excited. I'm really excited. And to me, this is when summer's, when I go to Greeley, and now it's hot because of the music, of course, not because of the weather. To me, it's like, okay, now summer can start.
3: That's right.
2: Mm-hmm. You know?
3: We're the official first festival of the summer,
2: and it's awesome. So and I appreciate you guys coming in, and we goofed around a little bit, we had a good time. So
3: thank you for having us.
4: Thanks so much.
5: Thank
4: man
2: you betcha. Yeah,
3: might have to bring the Buzz Brothers back.
2: I hope we can stay in touch. I would love to have you back.
4: When this record finally comes together,
2: we'd love to come back. Daniel,
4: we'd love to bring it down here.
5: Sure would.
4: Subject everybody to it.
2: We would love that. Yeah, for sure. So we're going to go on with some music, and then, have a good trip back to Greeley, and we'll see you next Friday and Saturday.
3: Next Friday and Saturday.
2: Yeah, baby.
3: Bring your dancing shoes.
2: All right. We're going to play a little Samantha Fish. Somebody else I saw at the Greeley Blues Jam one year.
5: So she played the Aggie.
3: She's something.
2: Yeah. And I got close, and I got her hair flying around and everything. It was a pretty cool photo. Maybe not.
4: Yeah. More so than us, that's for sure.
3: Yeah. I have pictures of her up at Mishawaka. Just looks like a rock star.
4: Yeah.
3: Freaking lights are full.
2: All right. Thanks a lot, you guys.
4: Thanks so much, man.

All right, it's 8:21. Got 40 minutes left in this show. And three songs there that, one of the three I saw at Greeley Blues Jam, which is, takes place next Saturday, and that was Samantha Fish. That was from her new album, Paper Doll. And that was the song I played for you was called Fortune Teller. And then after that was Tony Holiday from his latest album, Keep Your Head Up, Should Have Known Better. And then we closed that with a new album from Tom Rigney and Flambeau Blues, Stay Away From Me. All right, we're going to continue with some country blues tonight. And I went to see Jontavious Willis last week at Swallow Hill, kind of like a last minute thing because we thought we were going somewhere and we didn't. And he does a country blues thing. He just had one guitar. It was a 1933 Steel National, Steel Body National. And that guy is totally awesome. And he also explained some of the songs and history of it. So I thought I'd, and I learned a bunch. So the first song I'm going to play for you is a song that he played. And I thought a lot of people recorded it, but the way he did it, he made it really sound special. It's called We're Going to Move to the Outskirts of Town. And I said to him, I was sitting in the front row, I said, yeah, is that the Ray Charles version? And he says, no, that's Casey Bill Weldon. We're going to move to the outskirts of town. So then I found that version, and I found Casey Bill Weldon, and now I'm a fan of that. And kind of a guy that you should write down or keep in your hip pocket if he comes back. Go see Jontavious Willis.

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I don't need no coal man stopping, hot and cold. 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Yeah, well, it may be funny, mama.

All right, here we are. we have some visitors in the studio, and they had some good news. They found something very important. We started that set with Country Blues with Casey Bill Weldon. We're going to move. And then we went to Jontavious Wellis from his penultimate album, Spectacular Class, Long-Winded Woman. He had some stuff to the arrangement. He was nominated for a Grammy for that album. It's not the most recent album, but it's the one before that one. Taj Mahal and Kev Moe gave...

That's Rough Time Blues. That's the second one from them. The name of the album is called Room on the Porch. And then the new one from Mad Dog Blues, an all-instrumental country music album, Music Heals is the name of that one, and we gave you a little song called Olive's Ramble. I'd like to give away the second set of tickets tonight, and this is for the Cashbox Kings on Thursday, July 26th. It's Thursday, July 23rd, 2026, 7:30 p.m. at Roots Music Project. I think that's like 4747 Pearl Street. And that is a Thursday night. I can get my screen to come back. And we're going to do email giveaway. We're going to do third email. And to emails at tickets@kgnu.org. And so say on the concert, put Cashbox Kings, and hope that one of you wins it. They're really great. So I'm going to try to play you something from the Cashbox Kings, and then I'm going to play you Leadville Blues from a local bluesman, Gio Palmineri.

Yeah, so if you want those tickets for the Cashbox Kings, it's one more time. Tickets at kgnu.org if you want to try for those. And then Carrie will get back to you for the third emailer. Anyway, that's going to be a great show. And that was the last song I played, was called Default Boogie from the Cashbox Kings. So I've been wanting to see him for a long time. I'm glad they're in the area. As far as I know, I don't think they've ever been here before. So that would be a good band to go see for sure. Great band to go see. And then the second song I played in that set was from The Land. Show Me Blue, The Land is the name of the title. I played you Leadville Blues, and I had to play that because Leadville, it's Colorado, and it has Gilles Pulmonary on guitar and vocal. So, and now he plays in this band called The Dream Team with Billy Hoke, who has the Boulder Drum Shop, and Joey, who plays the keyboards, and I think it's Bill Falconer on the other guitar, and Bob Tiger on bass. It seems like Bob Tiger's in a lot of the bands around here. I know he has a band with Deborah Stafford too, the Night Stalkers. So we're really excited about the Greeley Blues Jam. We got 13 minutes left. How about a little swing music, blues swing music with Duke Rublard?

0: 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The Spring into Summer Festival will be at Planet Bluegrass in Lyons today at 2. An evening with the Happy Urbanist starts at 3:30 Wednesday afternoon in Boulder. 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

Well, good evening, everybody, and welcome back to another Dusty Grooves. It is Friday night. The weekend is here. I'm your good buddy, Dr. Decibel, broadcasting high in the Rocky Mountains and coming to you direct from Studio Red at your community, KGNU. Kicking off our evening tonight with a Euro disco band from the 1970s, Boney M., and their cover of Sunny, a nice little swinging disco beat to that one. Just love that tune. Just thrilled to be here with you. It is kind of hard to believe it's already just about June. Spring was almost non-existent. That was kind of weird. Kind of a weird winter, kind of a weird spring. But it looks like we may have dodged hail season, so I'm going to really just call that a win. Hope you had a great week. I had a pretty good week. Looking forward to an even better weekend. I hope you are too. Thank you so much for spending your evening and your weekend here with KGNU. I love to be here for your weekend kickoff. No better way to do it than right here on KGNU Community Radio. Kick-ass blues show as always, and I'm sure right after this show there will be a really smoking smash it back. So keep it tuned right here. Don't touch that dial. It's got Dr. Decibel all over it. 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

Hoo-wee, yeah. I say let's blame it on the boogie. That was the Jacksons. I'm your good buddy, Dr. Decibel. You're the best damn looking audience in all of radio, and we're just riding the airwaves here together on your community, KGNU. It is Dusty Grooves, the Friday night kickoff. It's about, I want to say, 9:23 in the evening. We're well into the evening. And the weekend is here, so I hope you're making the most of it. In that last set of music, we kicked everything off with You Got It by Orgone, featuring Jamie Allensworth. Up next, it was The Suffers and Don't Bother Me. Then we heard a cool remix of Poke Salad Annie by Tony Joe White, which is definitely, he must have been flashing back to his 70s days. He's got a cool little disco groove to that one that I just dig. Had to throw it in there. Probably the only chance I'll get to play Tony Joe White on the Dusty Grooves. And of course, we capped it all off with Blame It on the Boogie by the Jacksons. You know that crappy piece of crap that you got in the front yard? That old automobile or vehicle or boat or eyesore. It's got the grasses all dead underneath it. You've been saying you're going to work on it, but you never do. Well, now's the time. 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Let's jump back into the tunes. What do you say? Coming up next, I got a little mini set of some soul tunes inspired by some Beatles tunes. So don't touch that dial. Keep it tuned right here to KGNU Community Radio.

All right, it is about 9:40 in the evening. I'm your good buddy, Dr. Decibel, and you're listening to Dusty Grooves on your community, KGNU. We capped off that last set with a really cool version of We Can Work It Out by Scary Pockets featuring Judith Hill, and so endeth our Fab Four Soul tribute. Kicked it off with Good Day Sunshine by Roy Redmond, then an old friend of the Beatles, Billy Preston, and his version of Blackbird. The main ingredient hit us with Get Back, and then the chairman of the board came up with a really respectable Come Together. Of course, we capped it off with We Can Work It Out. Thank you so much for tuning in to KGNU. 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

And that was Don't Joke with a Hungry Man by Quantic featuring Spanky Wilson. It's about 10 minutes after 10 p.m. That means we're just about past the halfway mark of Dusty Grooves. I'm your good buddy, Dr. Decibel, and you're tuned in to KGNU Community Radio. We kicked off that last set of music with Supa Soul and Ya Lookin' Tight. Up next, it was the Bee Gees and their disco classic, You Should Be Dancing. I think that is sound advice, if ever there was any. Up next, it was Alexa J and Rent Free, Teddy Pendergrass, kind of slowing it down a little bit with Turn Off the Lights. Switch hit us with I Want to Be Closer, and of course, we capped off that set of music with Quantic featuring Spanky Wilson. Don't joke with a hungry man. I'll tell you what, I just want to keep it going, so let's get right back into the tunes. What do you say? Keep it tuned right here to Dusty Grooves on KGNU Community Radio.

0: You have rights. You are not alone. 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
1: 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Don't touch that dial. It's got Dr. Decibel all over it. 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

You see, I know you have it hard sometimes. But when you feel like you need me, or you can call me. You see, because I'll be somewhere around. 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You see, the reason why I say this, baby, is because I love you, girl. 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Oh, sometimes I can't even explain. You see, you're like a flower that blooms in any season. And that's why I like to say, you're my flower, baby. 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
0: 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I can settle down with. 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I drive a little red Volkswagen. I like to go horseback riding. I like all kind of sweets, cupcakes, crepes, and things like that. This is why I can't help from noticing you. Just a jazzy, jazzy old baby. Come on, can I have this dance? Something as groovy as this, we got to dance. Lord have mercy. Am I holding you too tight? I'm sorry, excuse me. I ain't gonna get too close. When are you gonna tell me your name? Please tell me your name. I'm just gonna have to grab you and hold you a little closer, because I just got to. Lord, have mercy.

I call you one Saturday afternoon. Perhaps we'll go in town, have a little bite to eat, and then maybe go and take in a little movie. And afterwards, I'll just drop you at the doorstep, give you a little kiss. Oh, I just, there's so many things that we could do if you just tell me your name. I'm not even married.

0: 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I'm your good buddy, Dr. Decibel, and that was The Intruders with I Want to Know Your Name. If you're just joining us, you're listening to Dusty Grooves on KGNU Community Radio. It's about 1:42. Wow, time flies when you're grooving. We are in the home stretch of Dusty Grooves. I will be hanging it up and handing it on over to Smash It Back at 11 p.m. All that classic punk and other junk that you just can't live without. In that last set of music, we kicked it off with the one, the only, Prince and Witness for the Prosecution. Up next, it was Shirley Bassey doing a really cool cover of the Barry Manilow classic Copacabana. The Cashmere Stage Band hit us with Scorpio, and then we heard from New Birth and Wildflower. Of course, we capped it all off with The Intruders. I have some Barry White that I want to play. Yeah, we're going to do some Barry White next. This is It's Only Love doing its thing. I'm your good buddy, Dr. Decibel, and you're all tuned in to KGNU Community Radio.
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1: 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My name is Dead in Denver. 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Anyway, my name is Dead in Denver. This is your Hard Rock Heavy Metal Sleepless Nights edition here on the 30th of May. You were just listening to Smash It Back. We're going to get things rolling as soon as I catch my breath. I was running just a little late. I won't lie. But we're going to start this show off with some Celestial Wizard. This one is called She Is the Blade.

0: Beneath the Scythe. Beneath the Scythe by Chemist. That's one of their new singles that's out now. That is a Colorado-based band. My name is Dead in Denver. This is KGNU Sleepless Nights. If you've never listened to me, the hard rock heavy metal guy, one of the things I do for the first hour or so is I try and play local music to Colorado. And then I like to branch out, and I'm trying to get more out in those four corners, and I just need to do some more research. But that's part of the fun of it, is figuring out all this new stuff. Been kind of a hectic week, though, so I'm trying to put that behind me and keep things rolling. We started off with She Is the Blade by Celestial Wizard off of their second album, Regenesis. I'm slowly working my way through that album. You're going to be there with me. Eventually, we will do the whole album. Imperialis, Sanguinine Exorcism by Stormkeep. Have not heard a lot from Stormkeep lately. This is one of their newest songs off the Nocturnes of Islam. That's metal music for you. Anyway, let's do a little underwriting here.
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0: All right, let's get back to some of this music, but before we do, looking forward, June 30th, KGNU presents At the Ogden, Wolfmother, Neo Psychedelia. Wolfmother is one of the first shows I went to. That was when I started really paying attention to music. And that's not entirely true, but they were like the first band that I felt like, oh, this is for me. I want some part of this to be in my life constantly. And they kind of fell to the wayside. And you know, if you know anything about the history of it, it's just kind of Andrew Stockdale now. I'm not sure. They're doing the 20th anniversary of their first album, though, which that's nuts. But they will be at the Ogden, June 30th. That is KGNU Presents. And at the Ogden in 2010, I got stage-dived by Andrew Stockdale, me and two other friends. It was a great show. I loved it. Anyway, let's keep playing some Denver-based stuff. I bet you. Yeah, we're going to play Oak, Ash, and Thorn, Light My Pyre.

Red Sand by Insepetus. That is a Denver native band right here. So you could find them busking on the street. That's off their newest album, Nearest Dusk. They just put that out a little while ago. I'm not entirely sure what year, if it was last year. Nope, it was this year. Yep, cool. That's the final track. That's probably one of my favorite, though, off of that album. That and Hill of Ash. If you've never seen them, just kind of like around town, stop if you do. You know, follow them around. See where they're playing. These guys, they put in the work. Let's see. Before that was Light My Prior by Oak Ash and Thorn. That was off of their... what was it? Our Grief Is Thus. There we go. That's the name of the album. Our Grief Is Thus. That came out in 2024. It's got Dying Culture and Like the Sea I Raged, but Light My Prior is quickly becoming one of my favorite tracks off of that one. It's a great album cover, too. And then starting off that small run was Van Holly, Clothed in the Sun, Fall of Evil EP. And that came out in 2025. I haven't seen too much from them yet, but I hope they're still together working on stuff. It's good music. It's good, like, proper heavy metal themed or like that, you know, what people were worried about at a Hell House, like Dungeons and Dragons, this stuff is gonna get you kind of music. My name is Dead in Denver. We've got some announcements here. Where is it? Okay. Burning Spear with Jesse Royale, Thursday 6/4 at Cervantes Masterpiece at 8 p.m., ages 16 and up. Friday 6/5. Thursday 6/4 at Cervantes Masterpiece at 8 p.m., ages 16. Friday 6/5, Boulder Theater at 8 p.m., all ages under 16 need an adult. Burning Spear's impact on reggae music is profound, a true legend. Spear's legacy through his music is one of self-reliance and self-determination for the African diaspora. All right, so we're going to keep going with some hard rock and heavy metal here, and I'm going to kick it back.

0: I'd like to.
1: That was Marsquake by Hastronaut. They just re-released that album. What was that album? No Return. No Return is back in a reissue if you want to get that on vinyl if you are a Waxhead. Some people are, some people are not. But that originally came out in 2024. Hastronaut is another local band. That's your real heavy stoner doom kind of stuff. Obviously it was an instrumental, but I'm here for it. You know, that's some of my favorite stuff. If you've heard this show before, by the way, my name is Dead in Denver. We are here at KGNU in the Denver studio, and we're gonna keep rolling here through, but I'll tell you who else I played. The first song was In the Middle by Spitting Image. That's their single that came out this year. Last year, my bad. I feel like it came out the end of last year, but Spitting Image kind of bringing back that Midwest sound, or at least breathing a little bit more life into it. Then you had Abrams Loon. Loon came out this year. I'm sorry. Last Nail by Abrams on their album Loon, which came out this year. A bit of a similar theme to Spitting Images In the Middle, which is why I paired them together. Loon, also Denver band. Great band. Not Loon. Abrams is a Denver band. The album is titled Loon. I'll get it right. I promise one day we will get it right. Anyway, we've got about 7 minutes till midnight. No, we don't. See, I'm not going to get any of this right, damn it. All right, I'm going to try it again. We got about 7 minutes till 1 a.m., so, without further ado, let's keep playing some hard rock, heavy metal, Denver-related stuff. And if I remember how to do this. Hey, look, it's Log. Guess who's going to be at Hearstfest tomorrow? Or today, later today. Log. Let's listen to some Log.
0: I'd like to buy a vowel. I'd like to buy

I'd like to buy a vowel by Log off a dump truck Sayonara. Second album by them. They will be at Hearst Fest later today, like I mentioned. After that was Coming For Me by Pink Fuzz off of last year's album, right? Yep, Resolution. Great album. Great band. They've been in the studio before. I did not get to meet them. KGNU 88.5 Boulder, KGNU 1390 Denver. That's KGNU FM 88.5 Boulder, KGNU 1390 Denver. My name is Dead in Denver. 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Cool. All right, this is the second half of Sleepless Nights with Dead in Denver. And as I am slowly losing my mind due to the society we live in, I'm going to go back to 2013. It is 2013. On tour in Europe is Uncle Acid and the Deadbeats with Black Sabbath. And they have dropped an album known as Mind Control. We're going to do the whole thing, baby. The whole thing. This is Mount Abraxas off of Uncle Acid and the Deadbeats, Mind Control.

Mind Crawler, Uncle Acid and the Deadbeats, and of course the first track was Mount Abraxas, coming off of Mind Control, their third album that came out in the United States on May of 2014, but was released in the UK on April 12th of 2013. It's a bit of like a Aleister Crowley, 70s post Love Generation cult kind of thing. Kind of, just exploring their interests in that. I mean, if you've got the if you've got the vinyl, they have this like insert where it's just like these 70s biker guys looking like they should be drawn by R. Crumb, but it's very much like indicative of like those cult documentaries that you see of like, oh, they're out in the desert of Northern California, or they're in the desert of California, or they're somewhere in Northern California going to Oregon. And it started out as like a whole love commune thing, and then they started buying guns, kind of thing. So we're gonna keep it rolling though with the B-side here. And that's going to be Poison Apple coming right up.

That was Evil Love, side 2 of 4 of Mind Control by Uncle Acid and the Deadbeats. Starting this little run was Poison Apple, Desert Ceremony, and then Evil Love. We're doing the full album here tonight on KGNU. So we're going to keep that rolling with Death Valley Blues off of side 3 of 4 of Mind Control by Uncle Acid and the Deadbeats.

That was Follow the Leader. And starting off side three of four of Mind Control by Uncle Ass and the Deadbeats was Death Valley Blues. And then you just heard Follow the Leader. I was looking at the insert a little bit more just while I was kind of droning on a bit there and just kind of letting you chill with that. It's kind of funny, like bad photoshopped, the way one of the guys is holding. He's on a motorcycle. He's holding up a chain and a Bible, but they're like really, the contrast is super different. So it's like kind of a poor Photoshop, almost like cut and paste from the negative, which is funny. And then the backside, the album notes read like credits for a movie or something like that. It's continuing with that theme that they love to do. So anyway, we're going to keep this going. We're going to get on to side four here. It's going to be Valley of the Dolls coming right up.

All right, that has been The Devil's Work by Uncle Acid and the Deadbeats. Before that was Valley of the Dolls from part 4 of 4 of Mind Control, their 2013 album, recorded in 2012 at the Chapel Studios in Lincolnshire in October. Produced by KR Stars, engineered by Jim Spencer, assistant engineer slash coffee slave Fran Weldon, mastered by Noel Somerville at 3345 Mastering. You got the cover design by KR Stars with assistance from Yorgos Lugosi. Lyrics handwritten by Mark Griffiths, and that's on the inner side of the gatefold here. And they've got like that when you open this up, it's supposed to be kind of like clippings and things from, and like pictures of this cult and kind of like what's going on with it. It's very 70s. It's very Manson family. They do have a guy in the background kind of looking like Jim Jones as well. But there's all these weird little doodles on notebook paper written around for the lyrics of each song. They've got like there's clearly like an acid tab sheet here. Just very Western Union Telegram. Very much they tapped into what they were looking to kind of emulate here. And I remember picking up on that when I first listened to this album. I was like, whoa, this is like supposed to be like a 70s kind of grindhouse cult movie kind of thing. And I believe that's KR Stars that's kind of on the motorcycle picture here. I believe that's him. It might be Jotun. But this one has KR Stars as vocalist and lead guitar. Jotun Redderinger as guitarist and vocalist. And then you got Dean Miller as the bass player and Thomas Monforth as the drummer, which the bass player and the drummer, they seem to kind of cycle out because KR and Jotun are kind of your two guys when it comes to Uncle Acid and Deadbeats. So, but yeah, this is a trippy album, and I'm glad that you were here to share it with me. And I'm glad that KGNU gave me the ability to play it all the way through. Speaking of that, it's KGNU FM 88.5 Boulder, KGNU 1390 Denver. My name is Dead in Denver. It is Sleepless Nights Hard Rock Heavy Metal Edition. We're just coming off the full album, which was Uncle Acid and the Deadbeats. Mind Control. So we're going to keep things rolling here with a song called Black Sabbath, but it's not by Black Sabbath. It's by a band called Coven. So let's get that fired up and maybe not. Uh-oh. Womp womp. It's a great album name, though, too. It's, what is it? Witchcraft Destroys Minds and Reaps Souls. It came out in 1969 by a band called Coven. And the track is, in fact, called Black Sabbath. So let's see if I can get it queued up here. Hey, there we go.

while the gut eaters strain to pull the mud from their mouth. They force our ears to go deaf to the screams in the south.

That was The Wind Below by Rage Against the Machine off of Evil Empire. Starting a little run was Coven's Black Sabbath off of Witchcraft Destroys Minds. And what was the other bit? Witchcraft Destroys Minds and Reaps Souls. Very 1969. Very fun. Good stuff. Kept him with the occult vibe a little bit there. And then we had Wicked World by Black Sabbath off of Black Sabbath. I always got to play Black Sabbath. I figured I'd just go right back to the beginning. I have a different version of the reissue of that, though, which doesn't have Wicked World on it. So I had to dig out the studio version just to be sure. After that was Orchid's Wizard of War off of the Mouse of Madness. Getting a little theme going, though. You know, that came out in 2013 as well. Just I don't know if they're from San Francisco, but I don't. No, that stuff had Nuclear Blast. Yeah, all right. Wasn't sure if it was off of Rise Again is or not. Prison Song by System of a Down off of Toxicity. Toxicity, amazing album, 2001. The amount of people I know who worshipped that band when I was in high school. And grew up to be the most far-right individuals is baffling. I don't know what happened, but this is why I deleted my Facebook. And you should too. And then Wind Below, Rage Against the Machine, Evil Empire. What else can I say? This is KGNU 88.5 FM Boulder, 1390 Denver. My name is Dead in Denver. We are in the middle of a hard rock heavy metal good time here on Sleepless Nights. Was kind of kicking it back to the late 90s. Actually, no, all over the place because Wind Below came out like 94 on Evil Empire. 96. That's close. But yeah, you know, 2001. Yeah, so we're gonna keep with the nu metal, rap metal vibe here for a minute. Here's a. We'll be doing it with Korn in a minute.

Hairspray and Queen by Nirvana off Insecticide. I have not thought about that track in a lot of years. I don't know why it popped into my brain, so I thought I'd since I was going on like the 90s kick, I figured I'd just throw it in there. Right. Let's see. Where did we start? Helmet in the Bush by Korn. Korn. Off of Korn. Came out in 94. That's when you don't hear a lot. That's like the 11th track out of 12. It's got an intro that I hope I didn't play. Mental Health Revived featuring Victor Wooten by Bootsy Collins and Buckethead. Hell yeah, Buckethead. Still out there. Still tearing it up. Only for about 2 hours, though. I saw him on 420, and he busted a string when he came out to the after the intermission. So I had to run back real quick, put the string in there, and then came out and tuned it to Twinkle Twinkle Little Star and When You Wish Upon a Star. And one more tune. Tear It Down by DRI. You can never go wrong with some punk metal from DRI. That's off the Crossover album. That's the that's the remaster. I think they just call it the Millennium Edition. But it was originally released in 87. Still a solid album, in my opinion. You know, still more punky, but, you know, I got to play it sometimes, right? It's the true master of the Crossover, I think. Bleed the Freak by Alice in Chains. Off Facelift. I don't know, I just felt like don't hear that a lot. Hairspray Queen by Nirvana off Insecticide. That was a song I think I used to annoy my friends with back when they were really into Nirvana. Because, you know, they always just talking about Nevermind. And there's more to that band than just Smells Like Teen Spirit. And honestly, I don't know if people really talk about Insecticide. It's got a trippy album cover. It's very 90s. Came out in 92. That's my argument for Kurt Cobain. You know, I'm not a huge Nirvana fan, and the more I learn about Kurt, the more respect I have for the guy. I don't know if I have no idea what he'd be like alive. You know, that's one thing you can never name. But yeah, it's just, you don't hear it a lot. Okay, I'm rambling. It's getting late. It's 2:46, guys. I have been up all day. Dead in Denver is a guy who runs from about 6 a.m. till 3 a.m. on these radio shows. That's why I do it once a month. So we're going to keep going with the music, and I'll probably just chime in about 3 a.m. again. Because let's just play some music, huh? How about some Metallica? Hit the lights.

0: All right, that's it for me. My name is Dead in Denver. This has been Sleepless Nights Hard Rock Heavy Metal Edition. You're going to stay tuned for Restless Mornings with his debut show. This is DJ Schlepp coming at you right now.
1: 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We're going to shift gears a little bit. Happy to make my debut here. And let's get started with Restless Mornings.

Good morning, restless souls. You're listening to Restless Mornings, and I'm DJ Schlepp. This is my first time joining you on the air, so thank you for sharing part of your early morning with me. We began today's journey with Bach's Toccata and Fugue in D minor, performed by Otto Winter, followed by Chopin's Funeral March and Debussy's Clair de Lune, both performed by Peter Schmalfus as part of the Vienna Master Series. And those weren't random selections for everybody this morning. For me, that Bach piece feels ancient, like standing in a cathedral before the sun comes up. It's a reminder that human beings have always wrestled with mystery, beauty, loss, and wonder. And then came Chopin's Funeral March, not because this morning is about sadness, but because every life contains endings. We lose people, we lose chapters of our lives, we lose versions of ourselves, and somehow we just keep moving forward. That's what I try and do. And then Debussy's Clair de Lune. I've always loved that title, Moonlight. Moonlight doesn't change the landscape, it changes how we see it. It's the same world in just a different light. And that's what I hope this show can be, a chance to hear familiar things, but a little bit differently, to slow down for a moment, to sit with whatever you're carrying as a new day begins. A little about me. The name Schlepp comes from a Yiddish word that means to carry, to haul something along. I've spent years collecting music, stories, questions, and more CDs than any reasonable person should own. My guess is that if you're listening at that hour, you might be carrying something too. Maybe you're driving to work. Maybe you're driving home. Maybe sleep never arrived for you. That happens to me a lot. Maybe you're simply enjoying the quiet before the rest of the world wakes up. But whatever brought you here this morning, you're welcome. You're welcome in this space. Up next is Beethoven's Moonlight Sonata. As we continue our journey through these restless hours between night and dawn, you're listening to KGNU FM 88.5 Boulder, KGNU 1390 Denver. And do you want more of your SOLR contribution to go towards programming you love at KGNU? 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I'm DJ Schlepp, and this is Restless Mornings.

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You're listening to Restless Mornings, and I'm DJ Schlepp. That was Beethoven's Moonlight Sonata performed by Dubravka Tomsic as part of the Vienna Master Series, followed by Mozart's Lacrimosa from the Requiem and Brahms' Academic Festival Overture. One thing you should know about me is that I'm not a classical music expert, I'm a collector. For years, I've wandered through used bookstores, thrift stores, garage sales, record shops, and library sales, bringing home stacks of CDs that looked interesting. Some of them I listened to immediately, others sat on my shelves for years waiting for the right moment. And many of the recordings you're hearing this morning come from the Vienna Master Series, a collection of budget classical recordings produced in Europe decades ago. Nothing fancy, no collector's editions, just great music finding its way into your ordinary homes this morning. I suppose I've always liked that idea. Beautiful things don't have to be expensive, wisdom doesn't have to be complicated, and music doesn't have to be new to speak directly to your present moment. When I listen to Beethoven, Mozart, and Brahms this morning, I'm reminded that people have always been trying to make sense of being human. The questions change, the technology changes, the century changes, but underneath it all, we're still wrestling with many of the same things. How do we love? How do we grieve? How do we begin again? That's where I'm at this morning. Maybe that's why this music survives, not because it's old, but because it's true. I'm DJ Schlepp, and you're listening to Restless Mornings. Let's see where the next piece takes us.

0: 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This is Restless Mornings, and I'm DJ Schlepp. Over the last few pieces, we've traveled through Rimsky-Korsakov's Scheherazade, the medieval voices of Angelus from the Montpelier Codex as performed on the Anonymous 4 CD, and Gluck's Dance of the Blessed Spirits. What strikes me about these three selections is how far apart they are in history and how close together they feel in spirit. Scheherazade is a collection of stories, a reminder that human beings have always gathered around the fire to tell tales about adventure, mystery, danger, and possibility. And then we step back hundreds of years into the Montpelier Codex, music written more than seven centuries ago, voices reaching across time. No recordings, no radio stations, no streaming services, just people singing into the darkness and hoping someone, anyone, might listen. And then there's Gluck. The title alone gets me every time, Dance of the Blessed Spirits. It's a beautiful idea to me, not a march, not a battle, not a struggle. It's a dance. Life is a dance. And as I've gotten older, I've become less interested in certainty and a lot more interested in curiosity. Less interested in having all the answers and more interested in paying attention, especially to my fellow neighbors and humans. Maybe that's why I love collecting music. Every CD on a shelf is a doorway into another place, another century, another way of being human. And tonight, or this morning, wherever you are, we've traveled from Bach and Chopin, through Beethoven and Mozart, through Brahms, Rimsky-Korsakov, medieval France, and Gluck. Different languages, different countries, different centuries. Yet somehow they're all wrestling with the same question. How do we make meaning? How do we face loss? How do we find beauty? How do we begin again? And as we leave our classical journey behind and we move into the next chapter of Restless Mornings, we're going to kick things up a notch. I want to thank you for joining me on this debut show. I am DJ Schlepp. Let's keep exploring and let's move it on to some Cajun Creole.
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listening to KGNU FM 88.5 Boulder, KGNU 1390 Denver. Good morning, all you restless souls. I'm DJ Schlepp. This is Restless Mornings, and we've officially left the Classic Concert Hall. Over the last hour, we've wandered through cathedrals, moonlight, requiems, medieval manuscripts, and blessed spirits, and now we've landed somewhere entirely different. Maybe it's not too different. We just heard Dennis McGee's Red Cajun, Nathan Abshire and the Rainbow Ramblers' One Step de la Cassine, Danny Collette's Making Love in the Chicken Coop, Buzu Chavez, You Used to Call Me, Buckwheat Zydeco and Il Son Parti Band's I Need Your Lovin' Every Day, and we close that set with CJ Chenier's My Baby Don't Wear No Shoes. One thing I love about Cajun and Creole music is that nobody seems particularly concerned with sounding all that important. Classical composers wrote symphonies, and Cajun musicians wrote songs about dancing, chickens, love, difficulties, struggles, and everybody got together, understood their neighbors and their family, and whatever happened, it just happened. And yet somehow both those traditions arrive at the same destination, being human. I grew up thinking music was something you listen to. And as I've gotten older, I've come to appreciate music that people live inside of, or that lives inside me. Music that gets played in kitchens, music that gets played at family gatherings, music that gets passed on from one generation to the next. Music that survives because people love it, not because people decided it belonged in a museum. Maybe that's why I've always been drawn to folk traditions. They remind me that culture isn't something we inherit, it's something we actively participate in. Those oral traditions get passed down from generation to generation. So, whether you're listening this restless morning from a kitchen table, the cab of your truck, a night shift, a living room, or somewhere out on the road, welcome to the next chapter of Restless Mornings. We traded pianos for accordions, and we're just getting started. This is DJ Schlepp on Restless Mornings.

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You're listening to Restless Mornings, and I'm DJ Schlepp. That last set brought us through Door Door Fay de Doo from the Magnolia Sisters, Mardi Gras from Coteau, I Can't Judge Nobody from CJ Chenier and the Red Hot Louisiana Band, and Don Williams's Louisiana Saturday Night closed out the set. One of the things I love about folk music is that it rarely pretends to have everything all figured out. And a lot of modern life encourages us to sort people into categories, right and wrong, success and failure, us versus them. But the older I get, the more interested I become in stories, the more curiosity I have. And everybody's got a story. Every person you meet is carrying joys you can't see, losses you don't know about, dreams they're afraid to say out loud, and challenges they may never talk about. Maybe that's why I smiled when I heard, "I can't judge nobody." That's not a bad philosophy for life, to be honest with you. I try and live with curiosity, a little humility, room for people to just be human. And maybe that's part of what draws me to this Louisiana music tonight. The best Cajun and Creole songs seem to understand that life is messy. My life is messy sometimes. People make mistakes, people fall in love, people fall out of love, people break hearts, and we all dance, hopefully, anyway. And there's wisdom in that. So wherever you are this morning, wherever this morning finds you, I hope you're finding a little room to be human, just for yourself. I hope you're finding comfort in this music. And once again, I'm DJ Schlepp, and this is Restless Mornings. Let's keep going with this Cajun Creole.

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This is Restless Mornings with DJ Schlepp. That last set featured Chubby Carrier in the Bayou Swamp Band with Yaya, Chris Arden's Angel, Rod Bernard's Good-Hearted Ma, Evangeline She's a Wild One, and MIT's Woman on the Move. One thing I've learned from collecting music over the years is that traditions don't survive just by standing still. Sometimes people talk about folk music as if it's something preserved behind a glass wall, but that's never been true. The music coming out of Louisiana has always been moving. French influences, African influences, Caribbean influences, country music, rhythm and blues, and rock and roll, all finding their way into the same dance halls, front porches, kitchens, and community gatherings. And you can hear that movement in this last set. Chubby Carrier and Chris Arden carry Zydeco traditions into the new generation. Rod Bernard helped shape the uniquely Louisiana sound, known as Swamp Pop. Groups like Evangeline and MIT remind us that these traditions are still evolving, still adapting, and still finding new audiences. And as a collector, that's one of the things I love most. Not finding the rarest recording, not finding the most valuable recording, but finding a thread. The way one musician inspires another, the way one community shapes a sound, the way one human being connects with another, the way songs travel across decades, picking up new influences while keeping something essential alive. Music has always been a conversation for me, between generations, between cultures, between neighbors. And the best conversations, well, they never really end. They just keep finding new voices. I'm DJ Schlepp, and this is Restless Mornings. We're going to carry on in the next hour. Welcome to the 5 a.m. hour with some ska rock steady, getting me into my vibes of reggae music. And let's see where the conversation goes next.

listening to KGNU FM 88.5 Boulder, KGNU 1390 Denver. This is DJ Schlepp with Restless Mornings. It is Saturday morning, not Sunday morning, but thank you, No Doubt, and Gwen Stefani. And in that last set, we've just crossed over the stretch of water over the Atlantic. It featured the Ethiopians with Train to Skaville, Desmond Decker's Blackbird, The Upsetters' Vampire, Judy Mowat's I Shall Sing, and then we closed with No Doubt Sunday Morning. What I love about ska rocksteady is that it captures a musical tradition in motion. Ska emerged in Jamaica during the late 1950s and early 1960s, blending local mento music with American rhythm and blues, jazz, and soul. The upbeat rhythm reflected a country finding its voice during a period of enormous political change, social unrest. And as the music slowed down and deepened, ska evolved into rocksteady and eventually, to my passion, reggae. The tempo changed, but the heartbeat of Jamaica and the Caribbean remained. You can hear different chapters of that story in this past set. The Ethiopians and Desmond Decker helped define the sound of the era. The Upsetters, under the influence of the amazing Lee Scratch Perry, pushed Jamaican music into stranger and more experimental territory. Judy Mowat, a founding member of the I3s, one of Bob Marley's backup singers, brought a powerful spiritual and feminine voice into the scene and often centered male performers. And no doubt that last song reminds us that great music rarely stays in one place. It travels, it evolves, it inspires new generations of musicians to make something all their own. One of the reasons I love roots music is that it always carries history inside it. It doesn't carry it from textbooks or classrooms. It's history that you can dance to. History carried through rhythms, melodies, stories, and communities. Every tradition we've explored this morning has been shaped by people borrowing, blending, adapting, and creating something new. For me, that's how music survives. It's adaptable. It's curious. And thankfully, that's how our culture survives too. Once again, I'm DJ Schlepp, and this is Restless Mornings. Stay with me, y'all. We've got plenty more miles to travel and some more ska rock steady coming up next.

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We're rounding out through the 5 a.m. hour, getting close to 6 o'clock and turning it over to our friends. That last set brought us Tommy McCook's Heat Wave to start it off, followed by Don Drummond's Sam the Fisherman, Nina Soul's Sleeping Trees, Desmond Decker and the Specials' Rudy Got Soul, and we closed it out with another No Doubt hit underneath it all. One of the things that really fascinates me about music is how often the most important changes happen when we just slow down. So many good things happen when we slow things down. That's exactly what happened in Jamaica during the mid-1960s. Ska was energetic, it was fast, and it was built for dancing. And then the musicians began easing back on the tempo. The bass moved forward, the grooves deepened, the one drop hit, and the space between the notes became just as important as the notes themselves. And that sound is what became Rocksteady. You could hear it throughout that last set. Tommy McCook and Don Drummond, they weren't just performers, they were among the musicians who helped build the foundation of so much Jamaican music that the rest of the music would stand upon. And their influence can still be heard decades later in the roots reggae movement and in the reggae that's coming up today. And that's one of the reasons I love tracing musical lineages. A song is rarely just a song. A beat is never just a single beat. It's part of a conversation. It's part of history. A trombone line from Kingston becomes inspiration for another musician years later. Rhythm crosses oceans. A groove finds a new audience. And before long, artists like No Doubt are introducing those sounds to entirely different generations of listeners. The music changes, but the spirit always remains. And there's a warmth in Rocksteady that keeps drawing me back. It's dance music, but it's also listening music, music for moving your feet and music for paying attention, moving for getting connected to your soul. And maybe that's why it feels so right at this early hour of the morning. I'm not trying not to rush anybody. I'm trying not to force things, just letting that groove unfold. Once again, I'm DJ Schlepp, and this is Restless Mornings. 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Help KGNU celebrate 26 years on Walnut Street in our lovely lawn space. We've got just a little bit of time left before we move on. We're going to keep the record spinning. We're going to keep going with some ska rock steady. Once again, this is DJ Schlepp, and it's been a real honor and privilege to be here with you for this first set. I hope you've enjoyed the music and the walk through the ages from classical to Cajun, Creole, Zydeco, and now to one of my passions, ska rocksteady.

0: Alright, y'all, you're listening to Restless Mornings, and I'm DJ Schlepp. That last set featured David Isaacs with A Place in the Sun, The Ethiopians' I Need You, Jeffrey Chung, and the Harry J. All-Stars UFO, The Imposter's Nature Man, and we closed with a little bit of Lloyd Clark's Parapinto Bingo. And as we come to our time together this morning, I just want to say thank you. This is the first set that I got to play on KGNU. Thank you for spending part of your night or your morning with me. Thank you for joining me on this first journey behind the microphone. I sure hope there's a lot more. One of the things I love about music is its ability to connect people who may never meet across countries, cultures, generations, and experiences. Music reminds me that we're often searching for the same things. We're searching for connection, for meaning, for joy, comfort, and really just a place to belong. Over the last few hours, I've tried to follow that thread through a lot of different sounds, and I'm grateful for those of you that came along for the ride. My name, DJ Schlepp, it comes from a Yiddish word meaning to carry. We all carry something, and I wanted you to know that I can feel you and I can see what you're carrying this morning. My hope is that this morning's music can help lighten the load, even if only for a little while. I'm DJ Schlepp, and this has been Restless Mornings. Take care of yourself, y'all. Take care of each other, and I'll see you down the road.
1: 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How about that? Give it up for DJ Schlepp. Really enjoyed his tunes. And I'm Ann Cantillo. Time now for the Honky Tonk Heroes Show. And we're going to listen to classic honky tonk music, classic country western music and swing music, all that fun stuff that in the older style, some of it newer, but in the older style. 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
2: We just heard Johnny Cash with Hank Williams' song, Cold, Cold Heart, a very well-known song. And let's see, we started our set with Rock and Roll Your Blues Away by Wanda Jackson. And that was followed by Crazy Over You from Hank Locklin. Then we heard Goodbye Loretta. That was next, and that was by Wayne Garner. Then we heard Spade Cooley after that with Shame on You. And that was followed by Donna Fargo. She did You Can't Be a Beacon If Your Light Don't Shine. That was followed by To Know Him Is to Love Him by The Trio. Their albums are called Trio. Dolly Parton, Linda Ronstadt, and Emmylou Harris. And then Cold, Cold Heart by Johnny Cash. We're launched into the Honky Tonk Heroes Show. We'll be listening to country western music for the next 3 hours. Then Matt will come your way to bring the Old Grass, New Grass, Bluegrass Show at 9 o'clock. I'm Ann Cantillo, and here we go on with the music. Here's Waylon Jennings, his song, What You'll Do When I'm Gone.

That was the man himself, John Hartford. His song that he wrote, Gentle on My Mind, covered by many musicians. We started our set with What You'll Do When I'm Gone by Waylon Jennings. After that, it was Billy Joe Shaver with Bottom Dollar. Then we heard Dale Watson, and the song was Streets of Gold, a song about coal mining. Tough life there. And after that, a song about another tough life, Farmer's Blues, we heard. And that was by Marty Stewart with Merle Haggard singing and helping. After that was Somewhere There's a Lady, a song from Roger Miller. And then The TB Is Whipping Me. That was Ernest Tubb. It must have been a very early recording of him. Before he had his signature voice locked in there. And after that was Gentle on My Mind just now by John Hartford. We're listening to Honky Tonk Heroes. Old style country and country western and swing music. Next tune is Freight Train, and this is by Joe Mafus and Merle Travis.

0: KGNU FM 88.5 Boulder, KGNU 1390 Denver. I'm Ann Cantillo, and we're listening to the Honky Tonk Heroes Show and having a good time listening to old style country and western and swing music. We just heard Hank Williams. So many classics he has, and this was one of them, Your Cheating Heart. We'll tell on you. And let's see, we started out with Freight Train by Joe Mafus and Merle Travis. Then it was Goodnight Waltz by Johnny Gimble on the fiddle. A couple of instrumental tunes there. After that, we heard My Heart Skips a Beat from Buck Owens and the Buckaroos. Then we heard Merle Haggard and the Strangers. I'll Leave the Bottle on the Bar. And then I Washed My Face in the Morning Dew from Don Gibson. And then just now, Your Cheatin' Heart by Hank Williams. Our next song is Don't Let the Stars Get in Your Eyes by Ray Price. And following that will be an answer song. It's called a song that is inspired by that song and gives some commentary. Goldie Hill, I Let the Stars Get in My Eyes. We've got a couple of announcements to play first, and then we'll hear those two tunes and to start out our next set.
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1: We just heard Jerry Lee Lewis, I Know What It Means. And started our set with Don't Let the Stars Get in Your Eyes from Ray Price. And then we heard an answer song. We heard I Let the Stars Get in My Eyes. And that was by Goldie Hill. After that, we heard Mama's Prayers from Elizabeth Cook. Then Old Wolf by Ray Wiley Hubbard, outlaw style singer. And after that, we heard A Cash on the Barrelhead from the Leuven Brothers. And then just now, I Know What It Means by Jerry Lee Lewis. We're at 7:21 right now, almost 7:22. And we've got till 9 o'clock listening to old style country music and country western swing music. And I'm Ann Cantelo, having a lot of fun playing tunes and listening along with all of us. And our next tune is Hank Locklin, by Hank Locklin, our second of the morning from him. And this one is The Red Rose.

be fading and the future's in disguise. Before I leave this earth, sing me one more song.

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0: We just heard Wounded Knee from Marty Stewart. Get my bearings here. Yeah, before that, yeah, we started out the set with The Red Rose, and that was by Hank Locklin. And then we heard a Hank Williams tune, I Can't Escape From You. And that was followed by the Poplin Family, an instrumental, the Panhandle Rag, one that is covered by many artists. Then we heard some Hawaiian-style guitar. We heard South Sea Moon by Lanny McIntyre. Hawaiian-style guitar underpins a lot of steel guitar playing in this country, and it's a beautiful sound. And then we heard old classic Red River Valley, a tune that I knew as a kid. Red River Valley by Riley Puckett. Then we heard I Saw the Light. That was from Roy Acuff. And then it was Slow Moving Outlaw by Waylon Jennings. And then just now Wounded Knee by Marty Stewart. I'm Ann Cantillo. We're listening to Honky Tonk Heroes, the old style country music. And our next tune is Gambler's Guitar, and it's by Merle Travis.
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0: how's that bus of yours doing?
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1: I feel like I replaced everything on that bus.
0: Well, let me tell you, we replaced...
2: alternator, generator, transmission, radiator, alternator, it takes two. Inverter, diver, crossover, onward, coming out the wazoo. Bus breakdown is a fact, it's a fact. Bus breakdown is a fact. Red ones, blue ones, old ones, new ones. Bus breakdown is a fact.
1: Well, they can't all break down, Ray.
0: Well, let me tell you, Dale. Mine, you.

0: 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We just heard Jim Reeves with There's a Heartache Following Me. Started our set with Gambler's Guitar by Merle Travis. Then a fun tune, Bus Breakdown. Bus broke down on the way to the concert. That was Dale Watson and Ray Benson. Followed by Dreams of a Dreamer. And that was by Gene Watson. Then we heard Nancy Jane from Bob Wills and his Texas Playboys. And then just now, There's a Heartache Following Me by Jim Reeves. We're starting into our third hour of the Honky Tonk Hero Show. Old style, country, western, and swing music. I have a message coming up and then we'll go back to the music. We'll start out our next set with Ride Me Down Easy from Billy Joe Shaffer.
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We just heard Cadillac Ranch from, that was from Nitty Gritty Dirt Band. And we have a ticket giveaway for Nitty Gritty Dirt Band just coming up. I'll announce what we heard. Somebody tried to call just now. I was about to go online, so on the air, so try again before 9 o'clock, and I'll be happy to answer your phone call. And we started out with our set. Well, we just heard Cadillac Ranch, Nitty Gritty Dirt Band. We started out our set with Ride Me Down Easy by Billy Joe Shaver. Then we heard Second Fiddle to an Old Guitar, and that was by Gene Shepherd. After that was Love Is Just a Sometimes Thing by Peggy Carroll and Billy Wilson. And I Love You Because was the next song from Ernest Tubb. After that, we heard George Jones. Got to get some George Jones music in. Each Honky Tonk Heroes. He's so central to the genre. And this was I Can't Get There From Here, the one we heard. After that, Roger Miller, his own song, Less and Less, More and More. I think of you less and less. And after that was Cadillac Ranch just now. Nitty Gritty Dirt Band. And Nitty Gritty Dirt Band will be coming to the Mission Ballroom on June 18th. It's a Thursday. Thursday, June 18th. And this is an age 16 and over. This is part of the Nitty Gritty Dirt Band All the Good Times Farewell Tour. 60 years of dirt, it says here. And we have two tickets, digital tickets, for the Mission Ballroom, and I'll take the third caller. And we ask that callers have not won anything from KGNU in the past 30 days, and also, of course, that you can make it to the show. And that date, again, is June 18th this year on a Thursday, Mission Ballroom. The number to call, 303-442-4242. That's 303-442-4242. I'll take the third caller, and good luck. Here's some music from Willie Nelson and Merle Haggard, Unfair Weather Friend.

Dark Night, Bright Future. That was Dolly Parton. And we started our set with Unfair Weather Friend from Willie Nelson and Merle Haggard. Oh, and we had a winner for the ticket giveaway. Scott will be going to see the Nitty Gritty Dirt Band at the Mission Ballroom on June 18th. At 7:30, a 16 and over show, and age 16 and older. So, congratulations, and thanks to everyone else who called. And sorry, I couldn't answer your phone call since people were calling at the same time. And thank you. So, Unfair Weather Friend we heard by Willie Nelson and Merle Haggard. Then it was David Childers, and the song was I Was the One, David Childers and the Modern Don Juans. Then we heard Jackson Stomp from the Mississippi Mud Steppers with some banjos in there. And then Don Reno did the song Redeliverance. After that, No, that's not the right song. Only You Can Break My Heart, and that was Buck Owens and his Buckaroos. Then we heard instrumental Coastline from Marty Stewart and his Fabulous Superlatives. What a great name for a band. And then, by request, we heard Gary Stewart with She's Acting Single and I'm Drinking Doubles. And then we heard Dark Night, Bright Future just now by Dolly Parton. Next tune, Dale Watson and Ray Benson, A Hangover Ago, coming up. Let me mention, just in about 10 minutes, it'll be 9 o'clock and you can hear Old Grass, New Grass. We'll continue on with bluegrass music on into the morning. So stay tuned to listen to Matt bring you all the great bluegrass music. And so here is Dale Watson, Ray Benson, A Hangover Ago.

0: Reno, Dale. We play every honky-tonk in Texas. Yeah, I think we played every beer joint in the world. Yes, we have. But I recall last Saturday night, you said you quit drinking.
1: Yeah, I did.

0: Hey, Dale, you know, remember the night Jose met Jack Daniels?
1: Oh, yes, I do. They didn't get along too well, I know.
0: Now, wait a minute. Wasn't that the night you tried to juggle all those really sharp steak knives?
1: Mm-hmm. Oh, yeah. That was...

That's it for the Honky Tonk Heroes Show. We're in our last 4.5 minutes, and Matt is here to bring you Old Grass, New Grass at the top of the hour. So we just heard Till the End of the World, and that was Willie Nelson, and Shelby Lynn was singing also. And let me click over to the list here. We heard A Hangover ago before that from Dale Watson and Ray Benson. Going out now with Jam Man by Chet Atkins. And after this, we'll hear a little bit of Guitar Polka by Al Dexter. And Matt will come on and we'll breeze on through the morning here on KGNU. 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I'm Ann Cantillo, usually here on the fifth Saturdays of each month, unless I switch with somebody, and here and there, filling in where needed. So everyone, enjoy your morning. Great, looks like a bright sunny morning out there, and enjoy the summer, and have a great day.

like to call a couple of gentlemen out here that's been on the Grand Ole Opry a long time, and they're from the state of Virginia. They go over great wherever they play and do a wonderful job in the bluegrass field. Let's make them welcome again here today. Jim and Jesse, give them a nice hand. What do you say? Let's see, we picked out a number entitled, "I Wonder Where You Are Tonight."

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This is Matt filling your ears with some bluegrass this morning. Thanks so much for joining me, and thanks so much to Ann and all of the honky tonk crew that come in oh so early in the morning on a Saturday and spin some world-class honky-tonk for us. Always, always appreciated. And just a word out to my caller from Alabama. I hope you got kgnu.org to work out there so you can stream us down there in Alabama. And thanks so much for listening out there. We really appreciate it. Got 3 full hours of fine bluegrass for you this morning. And about 11 o'clock, we're going to have a band known as Jake Legs. We know them. We love them. We can't live without them. They're going to be in the studio playing some music for us and talking about their record release show at E-Town on June 13th. So stay tuned for that. But we started off the top of the show with, Bill introducing that tune. And he played on that tune along with Jim and Jesse, Bill Monroe and his Bluegrass Boys, Jim and Jesse from Bean Blossom Live. I Wonder Where You Are Tonight is the name of that tune. Moved on with the Stanley Brothers along with the Clinch Mountain Boys from their, well, it's a big compilation of classic Mercury recordings. And that was Say Won't You Be Mine. Also, the Osborne Brothers from some singles they put out between 1956 and 1962. That was Once More. And the Vern Williams Band from the traditional bluegrass release that they have out, and that's called Traveling the Highway Home. And that little bit of dead air was brought to you at no charge. Sometimes technical difficulties get in the way, and, well, that's what happens. And we wrapped it up with some Doc Watson from just a self-titled release, and that was Doc's version of Georgia Buck. Let's keep it going. Here's some Tony Rice right here. Old Grass, New Grass.

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You're tuned into Old Grass, New Grass right here on a KGNU listener-supported community radio. This is Matt, filling your ears for the next few hours with some fine, fine bluegrass music. Sometimes it's a little adjacent, but that's okay. We are right in the pocket right now because we started off with that set with some Tony Rice, helped out with Vassar Clements, Jerry Douglas, Todd Phillips, Sam Bush, and Bela Fleck from Tony's Cold on the Shoulder release. And that was The Likes of Me. Also moving on with some Boone Creek, a band back in the day. That was Ricky Skaggs, Terry Balcom, Wes Golding, and Jerry Douglas from about 1975. And that was Boone Creek doing I'm Gonna Settle Down. Also some J.D. Crowe and his band New South from Come On Down to My World and Come On Back, Sweetheart. And that classic Hartford & Hartford release, John Hartford along with his son Jamie Hartford, doing a really fun tune called Put All Your Troubles Away. And a band that used to be the band California, and then they put out a release called And Then They Were Four. It's basically Dan Crary, John Hickman, Steve Spurgeon, Byron Berline, minus John Moore. And that was Leave Me the Way I Am. But we heard John with his band at the time, Bluegrass, Etc. That was John Moore, Dennis Kaplinger, and I honestly don't know who was on bass. They had a lot of bass players in that band. It might have been Steve Spurgeon, might have been Bill Bryson. I'm not sure, but that was a bluegrassified version of I Can See Clearly Now. And we wrapped it up with some Longview from their self-titled release, and that was 7 Year Blues. Got about 20 minutes till the top of the hour, and we're going to have Neil calling in with Buck's Bluegrass Hotline

June 13th. So stay tuned for that. They're going to be picking some tunes, kind of yucking it up a little bit as we normally do, and it'll be fun times around 11 o'clock. But in the meantime, here's some Joe Mullins and the Radio Ramblers right here, Old Grass, New Grass.

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0: It's straight up 10 o'clock. This is KGNU FM 88.5 Boulder, KGNU 1390 Denver. You're tuned into Old Grass, New Grass on this Saturday morning. And this is Matt spinning some music for you. Well, for the next 2 hours here on KGNU. And we started off that last set of music with new music from Joe Mullins and the Radio Ramblers from Lovin', Fightin', Losin' Sleep. And that was Joe and the boys doing a tune called Time Adds Up If You're Lucky. Also going back a few years with some Lou Reed from an EP he had out called Tracks and Trains, and that was Every Tear Has Its Own Story. And Laura Orshaw from her Seeing the Best in You. It's just a single out. Always great stuff coming from Miss Laura, and if you haven't heard, she's had some kind of serious medical issues going on. Our thoughts are going out to Laura and Josh, and even more reason to buy local music, buy music directly from the artist, all those things that keep those guys going. So our best wishes go out to Laura and Josh right now. Also, some Junior Sisk in there from It's All Fun and Games, and that was a tune called The Last Time Again. And going back with a gentleman we lost just a few years ago, Mr. Jim Mills from his Bound to Ride release, and doing a version of Big Tilda. And the Red Camel Collective from a self-titled release. Boy, I love her voice. And that was a tune called Sincerity. And Russ Carson, along with Ronnie Bowman and a bunch of other players from Songs That Birds Don't Sing. And that was Grapes on the Vine. And folks, it's straight up 10 o'clock. That means it's time for Buck's Bluegrass Hotline with Neil. Neil, are you there?
1: I am. Good morning, Matt. Good morning, bluegrass lovers. It is Buck's Bluegrass Hotline for May 30th, 2026. Let's start with the big shows. Coming up June 4th, Bronwyn Keith Hines with special guests Andy Hall and Sam Walker, along with Handmade Moments, will be at Cervantes in Denver. The doors are at 7 for an 8 o'clock show. June 5th and 6th, Railroad Earth will be in Mishawaka up in Bellevue. The doors are at 6 o'clock each night. On the 13th of June, KGNU presents Jake Legg's record release show at E-Town Hall in Boulder at 7 o'clock. And I think you're going to hear a whole bunch more about that evening's festivities coming up shortly. Around town, tonight, Ragged Union will be at Main Stage in Lyons at 6. Tomorrow, Broken Compass will be at Gold Hill Inn at 6 o'clock. On June 3rd, Orchard Creek will be at the St. Julian Hotel at 6. On June 4th, Slow Can Ramblers will be at the Gold Hill Inn at 6. On June 5th, it's Good Time Charlie and Friends. That's Charlie Stevens, Oren Peisner, and Ian Hagel. They'll be doing a Fox City House concert down in Denver at 7:30. For more information, look up Fox City House Concerts on Facebook. Coming up on the 5th, also Jake Legg will be at the Gold Hill Inn at 8 o'clock. The Jams and Dance Group, this Joanne Sunday afternoon Bluegrass Jam at Clancy's Irish Pub in Wheat Ridge at 4 o'clock. 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And the Beginner's Jam is on the second Monday of the month at the American Music School in Lakewood at 6:30. 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And Wiley Roots Brewing Company in Greeley has a jam on Wednesdays at 7. Trash Talk Tavern in Denver has a jam on the first and third Thursdays of the month at 6. And it's Picking with Tom Knowlton at the Main Stage Brewing Company in Lions at 6 o'clock on Thursdays. Going on with the festivals and stuff, going on right now, it's Golden Grass featuring Magoo, Arkansas, Silas, Herman, and the Tone Unit, Rapid Grass, and tons more down at New Terrain Brewing Company in Golden. 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That's Jeremy Garrett, Andy Hall, and Chris Pandolfi, Bronwyn Keith Hines, the Fretliners, Pixie, and the Party Grass Boys, and tons more in downtown Loveland. 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The Telluride Bluegrass Festival featuring the Tedeschi Trucks Band, Sam Bush Band, Larkin Poe, Green Sky Bluegrass, Punch Brothers, and tons more in Telluride. July 3rd and 4th, the South Park Bluegrass Festival featuring Kyle Tuttle, Mark Morris and Friends, Coral Creek, Half Pelican featuring Joy Adams, Taylor and Bonnie Sims, and a bunch more in Alma. July 9th through the 12th, it's the Snowy Grass Festival featuring Bruce Molsky and Stash Weislausch, the Sullivan Sisters, Blue Canyon Boys, Silas Herman and the Tone Unit, the Gasoline Lollipops, Friendly Reminders, and a whole bunch more up in Estes Park. Also the 9th through the 12th of July, it's High Mountain Hay Fever featuring Dry Branch Fire Squad, the Gibson Brothers, Seldom Seen, Special Consensus, and tons more in Westcliff. The hotline is a community service provided by KGNU. 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Mash the Old Grass, New Grass button, and the calendar's right there. That's Buck's Bluegrass Hotline for this week, folks. Get out and see some live music. It'll do your ears good.
0: Oh, thanks so much, Neil. And, hey, Jake Legg's going to be in the studio. They are in the studio right now. They just showed up. They're going to be chatting about their new release and their CD release party coming up at E-Town. I'm also going to be giving away some tickets to that show later in the show as well. And aren't you on next week with a very special guest?
1: Well, I am on next week. Blue Canyon Boys will be in as well. We'll be talking about that Snowy Grass Festival and other things coming up. I've been waxing kind of nostalgic. It may be my last show in that facility, so tune in for that one, folks.
0: I know, man. It's kind of rough. I love this place. It's got a tactile feel to it for sure.
1: Yeah, those walls have a lot of voices in them.
0: Yep, totally. All right, man. Thanks so much. We'll see you next week.
1: See you next week.
0: All right. And this is KGNU and Old Grass, New Grass. This is Matt. Just mentioned about 11 o'clock, we're going to have Jake Legg spin playing some tunes for us and chatting a little bit about their release show coming up at E-Town on June 13th. But in the meantime, here's some Sean Camp right here, Old Grass, New Grass.

brand new boots, and he wants everybody to know. Got his britches tucked down in the tops, and taps on the heels and toes. Got taps on the heels and toes. Arkansas Traveler, Soldier's Joy, Spider bit the baby of the Boston boy. Just holler out a number, any number you please, but if you're gonna dance with, please.

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This is KGNU, listener-supported community radio for the Front Range of Colorado, and this is Old Grass, New Grass. I'm Matt. I'm your host for the rest of today. Always so happy to come in here and play this thing we call bluegrass. We're going to have the band Jake Leg coming in about 30 minutes to play some tunes for us and talk to us a little bit about their record release show coming up at E-Town on June 13th. I'm going to be giving away some tickets to that show at some point this morning as well, so stay tuned for that. But we started off with some Sean Camp from the Ghost of Sis Draper release, and that was Sean doing a tune called Bigfoot Stomp. Also, some really new music from Jason Carter and his buddy Michael Cleveland from it's just a single out right now called Let's Sing Our Song. And yeah, you guessed it. That was John Cowan. Can't miss that voice. That was John Cowan helping Jason and Michael out on that tune. Also, some Lori Lewis and her band, The Right Hands from O, California. And This Little Light of Mine, the classic. And moved on with some Alison Krauss and Union Station from their release from last year, and man, it's a good one, called Arcadia, and that was North Side Gal. Moved on with some Jeff White doing a tune that Alison Krauss and Union Station did back in the day. That was from Jeff's Right Beside You release, and that was their tune called Carry Me Across the Mountain. And wrapped it up with a gentleman whose voice I miss so, so much. We lost him just a few years ago, Mr. Steve Gully, along with his band New Pinnacle. And that was from High Peaks and New Ground, and a tune called Drown in Sorrow. Well, let's keep it going. How about some Poe Ramblin' Boys along with Jim Lauderdale? Right here, Old Grass, New Grass.

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With thanks to Boulder County and surrounding areas for the privilege of serving families and victims of domestic violence through legal representation and mediation for over 35 years. 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

0: It's 10:58. This is KGNU FM 88.5 Boulder, KGNU 1390 Denver. You're tuned into Oldgrass Newgrass right here on KGNU. And this is Matt. Thanks so much for joining me this morning. Really appreciate all the phone calls and texts and emails and all the stuff that we do nowadays. Really appreciate you guys listening. Heard from North Carolina and Alabama and Colorado, and that's what we do because we're streaming at kgnu.org. We started off that last set of music with Jim Lauderdale and the Poe Ramblin' Boys. They've got a new release out called The Birds Know. And that was Jim and the boys doing We Look at Things Different. Let's see. Keith Murdoch from his self-titled release from about 3 years ago. We heard Keith doing Hammer Down from that release. Also some Bronwyn Keith Hines from I Built This World. And that was track was called Will You Ever Be Mine. And new music from Buddy Melton. Of course, he was a huge part of Balsam Range for many, many years. And he's got a new single out right now on his own called Gone. And really new music from Scott and Haven Slay. How fun is that? And they've got a new single out simply called Home Again. And always, always fun stuff coming from Scott and Haven. And moved on with some new Michael Cleveland. He's got a new single out with Nathan Livers called Big Daddy Rabbit. And what a fun tune from Michael. Tony Trischka carrying that Earl Jam concept into Earl Jam number 2. That's where we are. He just released it. And we heard Tony along with Sister Sadie doing a tune called Maple on the Hill. And let's see, moved on with some Brian Sutton and Tommy Emmanuel, two of the most proficient flat pickers out there on the planet right now, doing a tune called Don't Let Your Deal Go Down. Holy cow. That was a great, great tune from Brian and Tommy. And wrapped it up with some gentlemen who are just in the next room to me right now. Some Jake Leg from their first release. And we're going to hear a whole bunch from their new release. But that was Jake Leg doing Have Mercy. And they Jake Leg has a new release coming out and a release show coming up on June 13th here in Boulder at E-Town. I can hear him in there breathing and stuff. Hey, guys.
1: Hi, Matt.
0: Hey. Hey, you want to play some music for us?
2: We do. Yeah, we're going to play a couple tunes off of this record that's coming out in a couple weeks. I think this first one we're going to do came out as a single a week or two ago. It's the title track from the album, and it's called No One Lives Here Anymore.

0: If you just tuned in, this is Old Grass, New Grass, and that is Jake Legg live in the studio right now. Hey, guys, you got another one in ya?
1: I think we do.
0: Awesome. Let's hear it.
1: Yeah, we're going to do one now that hasn't come out yet. Won't come out until June 13th when the whole album comes out. This one's called 30 Years in Yuma. We can chat all about this stuff later if you want to, Matt, but I wrote it sort of after learning a little bit about the Yuma Territorial Prison in Arizona and kind of folded it into this song.

0: You heard it first here on Old Grass, New Grass, and KGNU. That's Jake Legg in the studio with us this morning. Thanks so much, guys, for coming in, well, kind of at the crack of dawn here on a Saturday.
1: Thanks for having us, Matt.
2: It's great for musicians, that's for sure.
0: So everyone knows you, but why don't you go around the horn real quick and just introduce yourselves real quick.
2: I'm Eric Wiggs, play guitar, sing lead vocals.
3: Dylan McCarthy, play mandolin and sing.
1: And I'm Justin Hoffenberg on fiddle.
0: Hey guys, welcome back. I know you're old hands here at KGNU. So tell us a little bit about, I guess, how the band came about. You've got one release out there from a couple of years ago, and then tell us all about this new release that's coming out.
3: Well, the band sort of came together. We'd all known each other from the, you know, Colorado bluegrass scene for many years. We sort of started playing together when we got a group together to attempt at recreating Bela Fleck's Drive album.
0: That was more than an attempt.
3: Well, it's an attempt every time. It can get treacherous trying to navigate those tunes. But we love that album, and so like it involved us and obviously a few other musicians. You need banjo and whatnot. And then from there was sort of an interest in doing some original music, and you know, we enjoyed playing together in that project, so we kind of pivoted it into Jake Legg.
0: Wow. So you've got a release out from a few years ago. Just played a track called Have Mercy, Fire on the Prairie. Stellar release. Tell us a little bit about this new release.
1: So the new one, just picking it up to look at it in my hand while I talk about it. This new one came about, a lot of these songs are new to the world. Once you release an album in this business, it's kind of time to start writing material and getting ready for the next one. So there's a couple songs on here that actually were somewhat left on the cutting room floor the first time. They were already in the mix and there just wasn't enough wax to fit them the first time. And then in addition to those, Dylan on mandolin, he writes all of our material and he does a good job at it. So there's a bunch of these that started getting put into the mix over the last two years. And then there's some on here that haven't actually seen a stage yet. So we're running the gamut from all the way back to things that are favorites of ours in live shows but haven't been recorded, to some things that the world will hear for the first time, not today, but in in 2 weeks at that CD release party. We'll all hear it for the first time together.
0: Oh my gosh, well that's super exciting. So Dylan, it sounds like you're doing a lot of the writing, but once that sort of forms and you have a concept, I mean, do you take it back to the band and say, hey, here's what I've got, you know, discuss? How does that work within the band?
3: Yeah, I mean, it's very much just like that. I try to get things most of the way there, as far as I can at least. But sometimes I'll bring things in that are even sort of half finished and get some feedback from these guys. Like, you know, I've got a couple verses. Do you think it needs, you know, one more, two more? Does it need a bridge? Like, what's going to bring this whole thing together? So I try to get most of it, you know, happening. But when it comes to the band is really when it takes its final shape. And some songs stay like pretty close. Like we'll run through the song and be like, that's kind of, it's already where it wants to be. And then there's other songs, I can think of a couple in particular off this record that changed like quite a bit from where I brought it to the band to where it ended up. So
0: right,
3: it's a very collaborative process once we start actually, like, you know, making it a real thing.
0: Yeah. Well, I'd love to hear some more collaborative process. You guys want to play another one for me here?
3: I think we do. Speaking of a collaborative process,
0: or was this going to be the one that the other one?
3: Okay. We're gonna do some collaborating.
0: we're making this up as we go along.
3: This is radio, folks.
0: That's right, live radio. Well, let's talk about the show then. If I think we're going where we're going.
3: Yeah, let's chat about that, and then we'll play another one.
0: Yeah, totally. So you've got the show coming up with at E-Town on June 13th, and how is that going to play out? It's a performance, but it's more.
1: It's more than a performance. So I'll take responsibility for these words. So this is Justin talking now. I have a little bit of a pet peeve, and that is when people have a CD release party where we all sit in the dark facing the same way and watch a concert. That's fun, but that doesn't sound like a party to me. So we... the first time we did our release of the first record at E-Town, we did kind of a joint event where there was concert, but then afterwards there was a bunch of jamming. That's how we got together. That's how we know you as well. Matt, we've met through jams, through things like that. So this time around, we're doing the same, but we're leaning even more into that side of things. So we're going to perform the whole album. All new music, bunch of things that people have never heard before. But then after that set, the rest of the evening is going to be jamming.
0: Oh, wow.
1: With everybody. Bring your instruments. We will have like a coat check kind of set up for your instruments so you don't have to hold them during the show. And then we'll have jams upstairs, downstairs. If you've ever been to E-Town, you know it's a very great space for that sort of stuff. There will be merriment and tunes for the rest of the night.
0: Gotcha. Yeah. That's a cool concept, man. So how, I mean, is this sort of organized or is this sort of like show up with an instrument and go? How is that going to work?
1: Both.
0: Okay.
1: Both. We'll have some people around to lead the jams, make sure the jams are happening. There will be opportunities for all skill levels, all of that. But as all of our musician buddies know, the best laid plans of mice and men and such. Once it's going, we're letting it go.
0: Okay.
1: So there will be multiple circles and choose your own adventure.
0: As bluegrass jams tend to do.
1: Yes.
0: At four, yeah.
1: Alongside us.
0: At 4 a.m. Yeah.
1: Yes.
0: Yeah. Well, okay, now we're back on track. I think you guys want to do a tune that's a jam staple, right?
3: That's right, Matt. I'm bringing you back to the collaboration aspect here.
0: That's why you pay me the big bucks, Dylan.
3: Yeah, we wanted to just play a tune that I think a lot of people around here are familiar with coming up in the jam circles, because this is exactly the kind of thing we're going to be doing following our set at E-Town. So this will be familiar to pickers, and I also want to stress that you don't need to be a picker to enjoy this whole evening as well. There's going to be a concert, and then really a lot of like little mini concerts happening after that, so you can kind of bounce around, check out jams. You know, for me at Rocky Grass and stuff, I have just as much fun going and checking out the jams as I do playing in them. So I encourage people to do that.
0: All right. What's this one called?
3: This one is a John Reichman tune. It's called Salt Spring.
0: This is Jake Legg right here, Old Grass, New Grass.

0: If you're just tuning in, that's Jay Clegg live here on Old Grass, New Grass, and KGNU, and a lovely version, I'm going to say lovely, guys, of John Reichman's Salt Spring. Holy cow.
1: We'll take it.
2: You know, it's a lovely tune, so if you're following the tune's lead, it kind of takes you there anyways.
0: Yeah, but you too can play that tune at your CD release party coming up.
3: I will be disappointed. Yeah, if I do not hear that tune. You know, we have a state flower and we have a state everything. I think if we had a state contemporary mandolin fiddle tune written by a Canadian.
2: It's going on.
3: What could it be if not Salt Spring?
0: That's right. It makes total sense to me. All right. This is Jay Clegg in the studio with me this morning. They've got a new release very, very soon coming out called No One Lives Here Anymore. Hey, guys, I have to ask you about... The cover, this is one of the coolest album covers I've seen in a very long time. Tell me about that.
3: I would love to tell you about that. There's nothing like describing visual art that no one's seen over
0: That's
3: the
0: right.
3: radio.
0: That's right.
3: So there is an artist that my brother, who plays bass on the album and in the band, he introduced me to this artist some years ago. His name is Adam Burke. And most of what he does is a lot more heavy metal looking than this, but he actually did the art on our first album as well as this. Adam Burke, go check him out online. So yeah, this raven that we have here is, I don't know what to say about it. It's I really, really like it. I love the I love the
0: really,
3: vibe.
0: Really, really like it. Yeah,
3: I really, really like it. I hope you will as well.
0: I'm
3: when
0: sure
3: you
0: will.
3: Get one at home. Yeah. We'll have it on June 13th at E-Town, as well as in its 12-inch vinyl form.
0: Whoa.
3: Where I think the art will really shine.
0: Adam Burke.
3: Adam Burke with an E.
0: Cool. All right. So you got the recording. Tell me a little bit real quick about where you guys did the recording, engineering, production, mastering, all that cool stuff that I know you guys nerd out about.
1: We do. We do nerd out about that. We had the pleasure of going to E-Town Studios to record this one with James Tuttle at the helm, which is always a safe bet to have James back there. The guy's got golden ears, and he calls it like he sees it, so it's great to have him there. And so, you know, we went in there for a few days and just laid down the tracks and... What you can't hear yet, but we'll hear soon, is what you get. So it was a great experience, though.
0: Well, I think the take home here is it's going to be quality, because that's what you guys normally get us. So
1: it is quality, and it's hard to beat E-Town for quality in the state. That's for sure.
0: Yeah, so, totally.
1: And it feels like we're bringing it back home for having the release show right where we made it.
0: Awesome. As far as shows go, what are you guys up to for the summer? Anything notable you want to talk about?
2: Well, really, I mean, the highlight of the year for us is this release show. So you guys know this already, but E-Town, June 13th. But beyond that, over like 4th of July weekend, we're going to be up at the South Park Bluegrass Festival. Our first time up there, but that's been going for a few years. So that's, over 4th of July weekend. Beginning of August, we're back at Keystone Bluegrass and Beers, which we've done a couple times. So, you know, those high elevation bluegrass festivals where, you know, you bring your oxygen tank with you just in case. It's kind of the rest of our summer.
0: Cool. All right. New release is called
2: No One Lives Here Anymore.
0: Release show is coming out
2: June 13th
0: at
2: E-Town Hall.
0: So if folks want to get a hold of you, what's the best way, like social media and things like that?
2: Social media is great. We're on Facebook and Instagram, Jake Clegg Music. We have a website, Jake Clegg Music. You can get tickets for the show through our website if you want, or you can go right to etown.org. And Instagram's kind of our main platform if you want to see kind of what we're up to.
0: Okay. And a good time will be had by all, I'm pretty sure.
2: We're going to have a good time for sure.
0: Cool. Well, I'd love to hear one more tune from you guys, but I just want to say, I know you guys really well. I just want to say thanks to all of you for being just mentors and educators in the area and leading jams. Eric leads jams. Dylan leads jams. Justin's been doing the Kids Academy at Rocky Grass for a long time. Just thanks for doing that. We really appreciate it as musicians out here.
3: Well, thank you, Matt. Don't exclude yourself. Yeah. Hosting radio shows and doing everything you do as well.
0: I just talked pretty talk into a microphone, man.
2: Yeah, we're very grateful for you, Matt, and KGNU.
1: Yeah.
2: You know, that's a huge part of this bluegrass scene that makes it so vibrant. So
0: absolutely. There
3: and
0: we go.
3: I have to say, congratulations on the new building, which we are not in this morning. It's great to have one last go.
1: Yeah.
0: Oh,
3: at
0: yeah.
3: the old place yeah. after so many years of playing here.
0: Totally, yeah. All right, one more tune from Jake Legg.
1: Sure.
0: All right, if you want to catch him at the release show, that's June 13th at E-Town. And yeah, I'm excited. I'm on the edge of my seat to hear what you're going to do here.
2: Yeah, we're going to do one that's been kind of kicking around in our sets for a little while, but it's called The Yellow Hotel.

0: Justin Hoffenberg, Dylan McCarthy, Eric Wiggs, also known as Jake Legg. They've got a release show coming up at E-Town on June 13th. Guys, thanks for coming in this morning.
1: Thanks for having
2: us. Thank you, Matt.
3: Thank you, Matt.
0: All right, we'll talk to you soon. And this is Old Grass, New Grass right here on KGNU, listener-supported community radio for the Front Range of Colorado. One more thing in regards to Jake Legg, I've got some tickets to go to that show, and I'm going to give them away right now. KGNU presents Jake Legg at that E-Town show on June 13th. If you would like a pair of tickets to go to that show and hang out with the guys and pick some tunes or just hang back and listen a little bit, be the third person after the music starts at 303-442-4242 after the music starts, and you're going to get a pair of tickets to go see that band that was just playing in the next room. Here's some more Jake Legg for you right here, Old Grass, New Grass.

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You've been listening to 3 full hours of Old Grass, New Grass right here on KGNU. This is Matt. Thanks so much for joining me this morning. And extra special thanks to the guys from Jake Lig coming in and playing some tunes for us and talking about their new release and release show coming up at E-Town on June 13th. Also, congratulations to Sue. Picked up those tickets to go see Jake Lig at the release show. And we started off that quick set in there with some more Jake Lig from their first release, Fire on the Prairie, and a tune called Avondale. Moved on with some new East Nash Grass. They have an EP out called Hill Country Highway, and that was the track from that release. And a band that's going to be playing Main Stage Brewing tonight in Lyons, Ragged Union, from their Pyramid Stairs release, and a tune called Knoxville. And really new music from Martin Gilmore. He's got a new single out right now. And that was it. It was The Dry and Dusty West. And wrapped it up with a single from the Travelin' McCurries. Always good stuff from the Travelin' McCurries. That was a tune from them called Gas and Oil. So that'll do it for me this week. Thanks so much for letting me play some music for you. Joel's in next with Terrasonic, Straight Up Noon, and then we've got Reggae with Donovan coming in at 1, 4 o'clock African Roots, Corriente at 6, Electronic Air at 9 p.m. Keep it tuned to KGNU no matter what you're doing today. If you're out and about doing things, running errands, or just hanging out at home, we really, really appreciate it. Going to leave you with some new Andrew Collins Trio and probably some Punch Brothers right after that, but Joel's in next at noon. Thanks so much, and I will see you next month.

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I am Joel Davis, your host for the next hour, bringing you the best sounds from all around on a pretty nice Saturday afternoon. It's blue out that window, kind of foreboding out that window. We'll see which one wins. A lot of music lined up for you today, and I'm just getting over a cold, as you might hear. This is the first time I'm hearing myself, so I hear how I sound, and it's like, all right, we're just going to keep the talking to a minimum and keep the music to a maximum. 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

Okay.

16 minutes past the hour here at Terrasonic, your weekly magic carpet ride around the world of music, well underway now. And we just heard music from Brazil and an artist named Anitta. Her new album's called Equilibrium, and that was Desgraja. Before that, Izem and K.O.G., a new single on that Izem Sounds label. Dreaming is the name of that track. Kwasa Kwasa in there, going back a few years, 2018, to a compilation called Beating Heart, Afro Bass Volume 2. And we began with Nuevos Rios, the new project of Nidia Gongora. She was kind of discovered by Quantic, their new album. It's an eponymous release, Nuevos Rios. And from it, we heard La Memoria de Justino. Now we find ourselves in Thailand, and in the background right now, it's Kun Narin, and from their third album, this is Siang Ta Noi. Still a lot of music to come in the program, and let's just sink right back into it here on Terrasonic on your community radio station, KGNU.

I'm trying to walk you.

just a little bit past the halfway point of this magic carpet ride around the world of music known as Terrasonic. And we just listened to Rocky Marciano, Mi Combo Volume 2 is the name of the record, and we heard Welele featuring the very Brazilian named Bruce James. Asobi Seksu just before that. They're from Brooklyn, but with some Japanese connections, obviously, and some predilections for Brazilian music because they're very samba vibe on that track, Urusai Tori. And Asobi Seksu, that name translates to playful sex. I just looked that up in the old Google Translate. I actually heard years ago, because this song came out back in 2009, that their name actually translated to donkey sex. So I guess I misheard that. Playful sex. Asobi Seksu from their album Rewolf. Ja Wobble before that, and the Chinese Dub Orchestra and Kang Ding Love Song. And before that, Lily Chow from a record called Chinese Folk Songs. This is out just recently on the Acuphone label. And a song called Picking Tea Leaves and Catching Butterflies. Right now in the background, it's Polka. And a song called Vibratory Stepping. And I wanted to play this song because I like it, and also because the name of the album, I love the name of the album, Orchata de la Nonchalancia. Okay, still another round of music to go in the show. If you'd like to get in touch, always love hearing from you. 303-442-4242, dj@kgnu.org. Just an update at the beginning of the program. I mentioned that out one window it was clouds, out of the other window it was blue, and sad to say, the clouds are winning. Anyway, back to music here on Terrasonic.

All right, busting some Maghrebi moves here on Terrasonic. Just heard from MC Rai going back to 2005 and his album Rivolution and Lamar. The track, Raqeb Al Hamra. Before that, from Amar 808 off from Glitter Beat Records, and Yasin Nana. Modern Pop from Mauritania, 1984 to 87. And Telephone, the name of the track. And in the background right now, it is, what is that guy's name? Steph. It's Steph Beats. Steffrey Beats and Gazba Wahrani from Regatta Hits 2. Still a little bit of music to come in the show, and then it is the Donovan in with you until 4 o'clock today, bringing you the best in reggae music. And then at 4 o'clock, it's African Roots, and I'm sorry I don't have the lineup of DJs in front of me, but African Roots at 4 o'clock, all the DJs are awesome. 6 o'clock, Cordiente. 8 o'clock, Grateful Dead Hour. 9 o'clock, Electronic Air. 11 o'clock, and rounding out KGNU's amazing Saturday of music is Under the Floorboards. Keep it locked right here to your community radio station, KGNU. We'll be back to say goodbye. Till then, let's get back to Morocco.

5 minutes before the top of the hour here at Terrasonic. Your weekly magic carpet ride around the world of music is coming in for a landing. We were kind of, kind of an Indian vibe in that last set. A short set. Chocolate. C-H-O-K-L number 8 by Raja Betta from the album Offcuts, and that just came out recently, this month, I believe. And after that, Tea and Beer, the instrumental version by Tom Caruana Remix Projects. In the background right now, it is Haik Karoyi and a song called Wuduk. Some Armenian textures and influences in this one. Sunday, June 7th, KGNU's Plant Sale Farewell is happening at 4700 Walnut Street in Boulder. 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That's right, folks. If you haven't heard yet, KGNU's moving. We are very excited about our new spot. We just had the grand opening last Friday, also celebrating our 48th birthday. And there won't be many Terrasonic episodes, many more Terrasonic episodes coming from this Walnut Street location. Looking forward to the new digs. 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We're listener powered community radio for the Front Range and beyond. My name's Joel Davis. Thank you very much for listening to Terrasonic and KGNU. I look forward to seeing you right back here next Saturday, noon to one, for another episode. Have a great weekend, y'all. And thanks for listening.

0: it was really gotta. I gotta ask you a question. Could you really just lift up the needle and put it back to the top and rewind?
1: False alarm! Real original. My life, Donovan Mark of the Bow. Wickedest thing this side of the Rocky Street. Now watch the man look at from Skidam School. Okay, going on. Lot of mercy. And you know Donovan Mark every time. You understand? Slash guy, man, jump. That's the right. What's the right?

Okay, my Sivan crew. This is the big bad massive and large KGNU. Crucial Maka at the control tower. Juggling from Boulder, Colorado. Want to welcome you to the program. Reggae Bloodlines in full session.

0: One bright morning when man's work is over, he or she will definitely fly away home.
1: It's like retrieving that roots, give me that old time tradition.
0: Well, that time came from a lovely niece, the one they call Alicia, the bright light. She has flown, and we're here to ponder the why and the how and the where and the who and the this and the that.
1: Give me the beat and the drum, give me this, give me the bass, give me the
0: man said, Lord have mercy.
1: Give me the harmony, give me the melody, give me a 4-4 time.
0: And when you put it all together, that's really what
1: I've been praying for such a long time.
0: It's the only thing we can hope for is mercy.
1: What a meditation of my heart to be acceptable in just sight.
0: And some grace.

0: Want to say hey to all the good folks. That probably some of them probably trying to tune in. They're still down there in Denver at the memorial for Alicia Donaldson Duran. Last week we went to Texas and laid her to rest. This week we're doing a thing in Denver. We did a thing, and we'll probably do some more things to come. You know, girly was born and grown right here in Colorado. Oh, I can't tell her, I say, I know Jamaica she come from. She run out pon ya. Insides come the man, Mr. Uncle Joe. Good to see you, my brethren.
1: Oh, yeah, say, my brother. Yo, there's nothing more beautiful than your smile. You know that, right? Yeah. You might have the best smile in the whole world.
0: Trying to keep it alive.
1: Ready? Good to see you, brother. Love you, bud.
0: Give time. Throwing this one for Alicia. Prior to the Moorside.

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0: Yes, Massey, we're there. We're there. It is May 30, 2026 in the year of our Lord. And we're grateful to be here. And we're grateful to have shared this life with those that have gone on and moved on. Last week was the Memorial Weekend. And, you know, that's the weekend where we feature artists, you know, people, the makers and the shapers of the music. We featured them. I wasn't here. I was doing some real memorial down in Texas. And, you know, all the people who came out and hung with Okojo and the crew, you know, it's you know, you're getting the good stuff, man, when you do that. Because Okojo is the real deal. Flown himself in all from Washington, D.C. How's the flight these days?
1: Jerry, you're the real deal. I'm just next to the real deal.
0: All right, we can keep that real. So how was the thing out there last week? Everything nice?
1: Ready. I don't even know where to start. I know you wanted to be there.
0: Yeah, everybody know that.
1: You know, Boulder Creek Fest 2026 was in full effects. You know what I say? No tricks, I just lyrics. And a lot of people came up wanting to share their love with you, you know? And we're going to play a couple of the big ups that you had. We're going to play a couple of the big ups that you have off the archive.
0: I trust you, man. I believe it.
1: And we missed you, though, I tell you.
0: Hey, listen.
1: But we also paid our respects to Alicia. I just want to let you know.
0: I'm sure.
1: It was a somber, festive kind of thing. You know, we tried to celebrate the life, but it was somber.
0: You see this bright shirt I'm wearing here?
1: Yeah, man. Surprise me. Blue. I never seen you know blue before, you know.
0: No, I see. My niece, Alicia, she decreed that there will be no black wearing to her funeral, her memorial. So down in Texas, we're all dressed in the loudest colors that you could find. Look like a carnival. But our girl didn't want it to be a blackout thing. So, and today, we had her memorial this morning in Denver. So I'm in this loud blue. You can see me from the space shuttle, probably.
1: You look like St. Lucia coming in.
0: Oh, cool then.
1: You see me? Anyway. Ready, but remember when she used to call the show, she was always lifting us up. We would be like, and she would just lift us up. She was nothing but a breath of fresh air, bright sunshine. I've never felt that kind of energy before.
0: Well, you know what? She really, that was her daily life with daily people. It wasn't just us.
1: She had to be the sunshine of the family. She had to be it.
0: She totally was. I'm not going to lie. That's sunshine, moonshine, anything that shined, it was her. Alicia, for real.
1: Well, your family have enough positive vibes, but her energy was on the next level.
0: I think some people, you know, some people come with something a little brighter in their own way.
1: Yeah,
0: you know, and you have to have. Some people have more presence than others. I'm not gonna lie. So, Alicia had presence, and she brought it, and she shared it, and it was a beautiful thing.
1: So, Dreddy, if some of the people out there want to see Alicia, can they go on your Instagram or Facebook and you have a picture of her posted up there?
0: Well, she's on my Facebook. She's the cover photo right now. So
1: there you have it, people. Just check out the Facebook thing and big up.
0: Got to play a selection of tune for my sister Annie who has come in here. My sister Annie, she's like, she really is a rock of this family.
1: Was she there, California?
0: She live out there, but she's everywhere.
1: Really?
0: She was in Texas with us. She's here today in Colorado.
1: Well, she had come to the studio?
0: I think she came in probably this morning and she's leaving tomorrow morning. Whatever happens with the family, she shows up. You know what I'm saying? Whenever birth, deaths.
1: She's the glue.
0: Marriage, sickness. So I could play one fair because, you know.
1: She'll listen.
0: My sister Annie is a real official church lady and all the way I saw her grow up. So we don't want like say we hide from it because this way we cut with teeth. See? Sweet Jesus, sweet Jesus. Sugar Mine Nuts. Also had a commemoration this past week. Sweet Jesus. They celebrated Sugar Mine Nut Day. Jesus. We love Sugar Mine Nut. Every chance we get to play Sugar Mine Nut.
1: Anything with sugar in it, sweet, you know.
0: All right then.

0: Yes, I'm sugar mine not for the item scene. Got a selection of music, want to play this one for the family, you know. Sammy, the man called Sam, the husband of Alicia, and to the children, you know. They're just hanging tight or holding on, hanging in there for something that is unforeseen, new to them, a different life. Anyway, the memories. We got a mentee. We're half a mentee in the memories. We can't otherwise.
1: That's what you're here for, Dreddy. Mentee in the set speed. Is it me?

Well, they do the tune again from the top, because we don't understand something is malfunctioning up in the studio. Okay, you know what's going on? All right. Let's come again. Let's come again from the top. Where is it? Virgin, nah, you're not. When you're nothing, okay. When you're nothing, decider. Bridging. We don't know what's going on. Something. Let me try this.

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And the spirit lives.

0: All right, Massive, you've got to play a selection of music. When many a times Alicia would check in on me, and there was a time when she wanted to do a gathering, a thing. And she used to say to me, you can't get Buju Banton for come do this thing for it.
1: What do you say? She just shoot for the stars.
0: You say,
1: no problem, my love. I got that for you. What time and day did you want that again?
0: Well, I've been working on it since.
1: Okay. Hey, yo, Dreddy, me want to give something special to your family, you know.
0: Well, all right. Let me play John Legend and Buju Banton. And
2: okay.
0: Come to that. John Legend, Buju Banton. A big tune.

0: Alright, where's the somebody at wall? I had to go outside and get some wires to finish string up the sound. GNU, who's holding? Yo.
1: Can oh, man, I wish you could see what I'm seeing right now. These mountains are so beautiful right now.
0: Mountains of what?
1: I'm out in the east part of Boulder County.
0: Uh-huh.
1: Looks so good. These mountains look so good. Finally, we got snow on some of these mountains. Holy bro, I can't even describe the beauty of these mountains right now.
0: Which mountain you looking
1: Everybody,
0: at?
1: Go look.
0: Which peak
1: go
0: are you
1: look,
0: looking at?
1: Go look.
0: I'm trying to do a radio program here. What do you think? Yeah. I'm indoors doing the radio and you're on the radio live. You want me to go outside and look?
1: You're talking about the island. I haven't seen an island. These are mountains right now. It's beautiful.
0: Hey, man. You know what? When I was driving into Boulder just now, I could see some peaks from the lookout of up there. It is a nice and lovely scenery. Considering it's almost summer.
1: They're glistening in the sun right now.
2: Just make sure you keep listening Reggae Bloodlines while you're looking at those mountains, okay?
1: Alive.
0: Yes. Yeah, man, we're live. Stay with it. Respect.
2: Okay. Bless up, yeah?
1: Yeah. I tell you.

0: All right, Uncle Joe. You say have a tune you want to play. What?
1: Yeah, man. You
0: hey,
1: know.
0: Hold up.
1: Me dey pan wool.
0: Well,
1: me dey pan wool king.
0: Well, gotta play a little thing for them.
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1: Yeah, man, yeah, big up the underwriters, them, not you?
0: Well, you know, we like to encourage our folks to show some patronage to the underwriters because they're the ones that help to keep us alive.
1: They're the ones that keep open up that big new building for us that we're going into. Not Joe.
0: What happened at the grand opening?
1: Dreddy.
0: Were you there? Did you
1: what
0: come?
1: What happened at the grand opening is me and you weren't there.
0: Oh, you weren't there.
1: But I heard it was a boom, as you like to say. Isn't it?
0: Yeah.
1: But listen, when me and you finally grace the place and we start broadcasting, doing our little thing up on the balcony, it's going to be, like you like to say, boom.
0: Well, you know, we don't know when that will be, folks. But right now, I just went I didn't have all my music with me right now. So I went in the where they keep some music here.
1: Ready.
0: And the room, the archive.
1: Is no more.
0: It's cleaned out.
1: It's cleaned out, man. They've been moving slowly. Yeah, man.
0: So everything is, it's a good thing I bring my own stash.
1: Hey, so you have your cocoa basket then with you?
0: I wouldn't have anything to put on today. Janus.
1: Yeah, we know so you would have handled it still. But yo, listen, the reason why me and mommy couldn't come through the remembrance ceremony this morning is I was running some errands with mommy. You know, when I come in, I gotta make sure I clean up the edges. So we want to big up Yvette at First Bank. She helped us take care of some of mommy's affairs and Aisha at T-Mobile. You know, mommy, she needs little tender loving care from her eldest son. Like you used to say, you're Miss Mary West's last bomb boy. I'm Miss LC Oko's first bomb boy. Isn't it?
0: That's true.
1: So big up Yvette Inez. They're listening right now, you know. First time Reggae Bloodliner listeners out there. Big up Jenny out there. All the big Reggae Bloodline fans out there. And this special song I want to play for the family of my family, of course, and Aisha's beautiful family. And I know you're going through it. There's not anything to say about it, but run the track, you see me? But whatever it is you're doing, just know that the good Lord is in total control. You see all the beautiful music Donovan Marcus has been playing about the Most High, the King of Kings, the Lord of Lords. He's in control, you see me? But in the meantime, as Uncle Joe would say.
0: You have the tune?
1: As Uncle Joe would say, keep smiling. Reggae.

0: Hello.
1: Reggae Bloodlines, you're live on the air.
0: This is Timpani Monty Howard.
1: Timpani Monty Howard, we're just trying to smile in the studio, you know.
0: I hear you.
1: Is it me I say?
0: What you're playing, I'm going through some things with, I guess, the closure of my mom. She's 93, and things have been up and down. I'm just, what you play and what I'm hearing just changes everything. So, peace out.
2: Yeah, man, give thanks, man. You know, a lot of people are going through things. All of us are going through something or another, you know. It's just, we kind of just keep it low because we don't want to burden others with our own distress a lot of the times.
0: Oh, yeah.
2: You know, so.
0: I understand.
2: So we feel what you feel and we hope that you'll get some relief. Hopefully your mother can go through what she's going through without pain and ache of any sort.
0: Yes. Right? Yes, indeed. So, yeah. To the whole cosmic family, love and honor.
2: Yeah, man. For real. Well, stay. Hey, yo. Your mother's got you and you got her, so keep it tight. Sin?
0: Indeed. Awesome. So I'm going to stretch the skin on my drum and send prayers to the cosmos with heartbeat through the skin.
2: All right.
0: Peace out.
2: Yeah, man. Respect. We'll send some sunshine your way because we know that's in the cards, you know? Yes.
0: Yes, indeed.
2: Sunshine,
1: moonlight, Donovan Maka, Oko Joe, Reggae Bloodlines. Come on, Jenny, the love of your juggle, you know. Pick up the speed, pick up the tempo, give the people what they want. Positive energy, Jenny.
2: Harry Moore, step

0: Yes. Big tune that Harry Moore. Harry Moore, the Dominican man. Yes, doing his thing. You can catch Harry Moore and the crew around town, around Colorado. They're based here.
1: Oh, yeah?
0: You know Harry Moore?
1: Oh, no, man. I didn't know Harry Moore was a local sensation.
0: Yeah, man. Harry Moore, a big artist, man.
1: For here. We have to big up Harry Moore more time, you know.
0: Yes, every time. For real.
1: When time reaches, isn't it?
0: Straight.
1: You have to spread love with the local artists, them, you know. You know, charity begins at home, as you would say.
0: Yes. Well, them know we have them. Seeing from we have them, and we have the music, we'll play them still. Seeing, you know. Ah, okay. Well, all right.
1: Dreddy, I had some news for you, you know.
0: Well, what's
1: I know you, you know, deep down inside, you're a football player, you know. You know, Nigeria and Jamaica is playing today.
0: Why?
1: In London. They call it the Unity Cup. It's for the Unity Cup. It's the final. Did you know that?
0: I don't really keep up.
1: Well, that's why I'm here. That's why Oko Joe's here, you know, because you don't keep up. I keep up. You see me?
0: I don't keep
1: you
0: up.
1: You just keep down on the down low more time these days, you know. I don't know why I deal with it. Yeah, I heard from Dawit this morning, too, you know.
0: Yes, how is our brethren, Dawit?
1: Yeah, I think Dawit is, I think he's running for president of something. Dreddy.
0: Well, you know, Dawit, you have our vote, because... Yeah, we're bridging, see?
1: Yeah, man, we have to...
0: We're not leave you out no time at all.
1: Nah, man, we have to hold down with bridging now. We go way, way, way back from Ethiopia, you see me?
0: Dawit, for real. For real, star.
1: Jerry, we have enough things to talk about, but, you know, it's a special day. It's Alicia's day as far as I'm concerned. Is it me, I say?
0: It is Alicia Day. Alicia Durand Donaldson Diacraz Anywhere Mr. John Holt. Anywhere you go, we'll have you in our chest deep.

0: You're listening to Reggae Bloodlines. Who do I got on the line? Who's there?
1: Hi, Donovan. My name is Sue.
0: Sue, you want to speak to Donovan? I'm going to have to go get him out of the parking lot, you know.
1: Okay, is that okay?
0: Yeah, man, just hold on. Here I come, okay? Hold on. Okay. Don't go.

0: Okay, here's the Donovan. He's right here for you.
1: Good.
2: Okay.
1: Good day. How are you doing, love?
2: Good. How are you?
1: We're live here on the radio, trying to keep it steady and, you know, simple, kind of.
2: Well, I haven't talked to you in a really long time, and you're doing an amazing show. And I wanted to say thank you. And are you taking any requests?
1: We always take requests. And you know, I don't know why. Because the show belongs to you. You and all the people who listen. So request is a given. So give it to give us one.
2: Okay. Either One Love and or a Michael Fronte song like Hello, Hello, or To the East, To the West, To the North and South.
1: Michael Fronte or One.
2: He's performing. He's performing.
1: Oh, he's coming to town? Here?
2: He either performed last night. Last night he performed at Red Rocks.
1: You know, I had Michael Fronte in the studio here a few years ago, and well, it's been a while. Real nice man.
2: Yeah.
1: We did a nice little thing. He played some acoustics, and we had a nice little reasoning. He's a beautiful man, and they happened.
2: Yes, and he did play at Red Rocks last night, apparently.
1: Oh man! Well, I just got back in town, so I don't know what goes on in the state anymore.
2: Okay. Well, are you in the new studio?
1: No, we're at the old
2: You're
1: place.
2: You're at the 4700?
1: Yeah, we're at 47, where the antelopes and deer roam around.
2: Right
1: the
2: on.
1: Building.
2: Well, many, many kudos to you. And if you want to play One Love or any of Michael Fronte, I would love it.
1: All right, we'll dig around for that. We'll definitely give that to Susan. Appreciate your love.
2: And my name is Sue.
1: All right, Sue. All
2: right. Many, many blessings, maha blessings, which means abundant blessings
1: Man,
2: to you all.
1: I'm feeling it. At times,
2: all right.
1: We need it soon.
0: We need that real body.
1: Give thanks. Bless.
2: Absolutely. All right.
1: Yeah, man.
2: Thank you so much.
1: Respect.
2: Take care.
1: Man, I love the Reggae Bloodlines family. People who listen to this radio program, and you know we're on our 49th year now. The Donovan is here. Getting old and decrepit.
0: Stop it.
1: On radio.
0: Man, your spirit is younger than
1: Wait
0: ever.
1: A second. Let me.
0: Okay, go ahead.
1: Moment of silence.
0: Moment of silence.
1: For 49 years. Damn, that's a long time. 49 years is a long ass time.
0: It's a twinkle of an eye, though, still at the same time. It's mysterious.
1: Can you imagine doing something? If you were getting paid for it for 49 years. You know,
0: Freddie,
1: what?
0: Are you trying to tell me something?
1: You know what I have? I have exactly what I started out with. Nothing.
0: Come on, Dreddy. I lie, I tell. You're full of life and love. And Dreddy,
1: I have the love of the people.
0: There you go. That's worth more than any amount of money that...
1: Really?
0: Man.
1: Then how come I couldn't use that from a... At the gas stations when I was
0: ready. When I was a little youth,
1: when I was a
0: little youth, and you were tackling me because you told me I was dribbling the ball too much. Uh-huh. This is what you used to always tell me.
1: What did I say?
0: Love is more important than money. Money is really not what you need to be chasing. You need to be chasing love. You told me that when I was a little youth.
1: All right, children. If you listen to radio henceforth, don't go with any of that. Make that money.
0: Okay. Special request reaching out to Sue. Reaching out to Sue, Reggae Bloodline family. Michael Fronte. Call this one Spearhead. Jetty.
1: He is the son of sunshine.

0: Jedi, may I try to find what your listener want to listen? Sue, she says she want to listen to something called One Love. Is that a Bob Marley tune or a Michael Franti tune, Jedi? Eh? Let me ask you right now. Is that a Bob Marley tune or a Michael Franti tune? This One Love that Sue want to listen to.
1: She said One Love.
0: Yeah.
1: Maybe it's the
0: You're
1: Bob
0: the
1: Marley.
0: Professor. I'm asking. Like,
1: She didn't say Bob Marley's One Love.
0: No.
1: She said One Love and Franti.
0: Oh.
1: So maybe she wanted to hear Bob Marley One Love. Yeah?
0: I don't know. I'm your apprentice here. You see me? I say
1: no.
0: I'm just your apprentice. I'm just in the studio watching you do your thing. You see me? I say.
1: All right. Make a get artist.
0: You have something special for Sue? Lord have mercy. You want the people to be dead out there, Jedi? You draw for a tune like that, yo, Sue. Get out of your seat and start dancing. Check it out.

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Father, I know things are going around ya, weaker than before, yes. Really, the church said we could have wrong things, it don't look so no more. I beg you,

0: a little bit of Alicia Scott for our family.
1: Lovely.
0: The lovely Alicia.
1: Lovely, my
0: Durand.
1: Lovely, my selector.
0: In My Shoes.

0: Yes, Alicia Scott. I think all in my shoes. Hey, it's 29 on the downside of 2 right here in KGNU. Going till 4 o'clock. African Roots come at 4. 229. What are we doing? What are you showing me? You can talk. You can talk.
1: Jerry, quick question.
0: You can talk.
1: Just quick question, man.
0: What else?
1: For those people who don't know who that young lady was that just dropped that boom song, who is she?
0: Alicia Scott?
1: Who is she to you, is what I'm saying. Like, who is she to you?
0: You know, she's been around, but she's getting some Rory from Stone Love sound system been kind of producing her and putting her out there in a big way. I think she might be based UK. I'm not sure where she's based. But Alicia Scott, she's one of those singers that I think when the world hear her, she will just like take over. You know what I mean? So we're just here to privy the world to Alicia Scott.
1: She passed through Colorado yet?
0: Not that I know, because her name isn't big everywhere, but it's big in some places. You know, it's kind of
1: she kind of big, but she's not big on broad. Is that what you're trying to say?
0: She's big, but she's not broad.
1: All right, Jerry.
0: Alicia Scott. That came from an album called Windrush Baby. And if anyone, for people in America who don't know about the Windrush was the ship that took a lot of Caribbean people, a whole lot of Jamaican people, to the United Kingdom after the wars and for the wars, you know, to do...
1: You're talking about World War II and World War I? That one?
0: I think maybe two. I can't remember. I know my father was in World War II, but he wasn't a Windrush. He was just recruited by the Commonwealth to go over there in Europe where the war was, so... Yes, old Mr. Stanhope. Bless his soul. Give thanks. Anyway, people, listen. Reggae Blood Bless. Hey, we're really grateful to our listeners and the people who support KGNU Radio because, you know, for all the years of doing this, I really, you know, I used to joke about that. Certain things, certain programs that I do. I do some special programs and some special features. And sometimes I would say, man, wild horses and dead people couldn't keep me away from doing the thing. But sometimes
1: wild horses and what? Should I write this down?
0: No, don't write this down.
1: Wild horses and dead. Dreddy, if I see a wild horse and a dead person at the same time, I gone, you know. You see that mountain over there, so? Couldn't hold me back. I'm over the mountain and over the sea. No, you think I'm going to hang around a wild horse and a dead... What you say?
0: Okojo, is that
1: I tell you, Dreddy,
0: man. Okojo, it's good to have you in the mix.
1: Dreddy, I have rules and regulations, you know.
0: How it go.
1: People, this is rule number one. In case you're wondering, you're listening, Reggae Bloodlines. It's Okojo alongside the master, the professor, the founder. And we do have rules and regulations. Dreddy, tell them the rules now. Rule number one.
0: Run the tune.
1: Okay.

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He said, where you get all that stuff from? I said, yo, you're my teacher, you know, my professor. When people wonder where Okojo get all the vibes from, I said it's from my mentor. Oh. At the Reggae Bloodline Show.

dreaded me. I feel big up Alicia. Alicia, wherever you day, watch over we, you know. Keep a close eye on us. We need you now more than ever with that positive love that you always blessed us with, you know.

0: KG and your Reggae Bloodlines. You're on the air. You know the rules and regulations, not you?
1: I just wanted to say thank you very, very much for playing Michael Franti
0: and
1: Bob Marley.
0: Oh, it was Sue.
1: But that wasn't Bob Marley, though, was it?
0: That was Donovan Maka giving you what Donovan Maka does, something special.
1: It was called awesome. A mix-up. And the Sound of Sunshine, that was perfect. So thank you. And kudos.
2: Perfection is what we're striving for.
0: What you say? Kudos what?
1: Maha means large.
0: Maha means large. Well, Sue,
1: abundant.
0: Abundant.
1: And grace.
0: And grace. Okay, Sue, stick with the regulations and rules, yeah? Reggae Bloodlines every time. Every time. Number one station. Number one listeners anywhere in the Rockies. 50 years and counting. Juju give we a boom draw. So the man say, you know. On the GNU.

0: Reggie.
1: Yes, Jetty, that one is a boom sound, like you used to say, you know. What him say? I'm Juju gave him a boom draw this afternoon. What? Who's Juju again?
0: Julian Marley.
1: Okay.
0: Hey, people, what's up? Wind up the program moving kind of fast. I think I'm here next week. I think here next week. Yeah, we're here next week. So if we didn't get everything straight, we still won't get it straight next week.
1: Jenny, you know, Burning Spear is coming in next week, and we could give away some tickets today if you want, you know.
0: Good?
1: Yeah, we could do that. Right, it's up to you, you know. You're right. The control tower.
0: Make a spin some burn.
1: Jetty, I want to big up your bridge in coconut water. He came to the Boulder, you know, Creek Festival, and he got on the microphone and bigged you up, you know.
0: You did?
1: Yeah, coconut water. He said he miss you, and he sent you some love over the airways. If I could find it on the archive, we play it over the air. He's one of the reggae bloodliners who's been following you for years, you know.
0: Well, if you find it, we'll give it a juggle.
1: Yeah, man.
0: In comes some Burning Spear from the original creation Rebel. Out of studio first. Picking up the pieces. Crucial.

0: I don't think people underrate Burning
1: Dreddy,
0: Spear.
1: I'm telling you, people underrate Burning Spear.
0: No, they couldn't underrate Dreddy, Burning Spear.
1: Listen,
0: you think so?
1: Burning Spear is this close to those iconic figures.
0: Burning
1: like
0: Spear
1: Bob
0: is
1: Marley
0: up there with anyone.
1: I'm telling you, man.
0: No, no, Burning Spear is not underrated.
1: Dreddy, people underrate Burning Spear. I'm telling you.
0: You think so?
1: Because I've been listening to Burning Spear since you said, here's Oswald, here's Burning Spear, go and study.
0: Nah, man, you can't underrate Burning Spear.
1: People do that, and I want to tell people out there, yo, Burning Spear is coming to town next weekend, June 4th and 5th. I think he played the 4th in Denver, the 5th in Boulder. Do whatever you can to check Burning Spear out.
0: Yeah, man, sure. Don't get swell-headed, just show up.

0: All right, Oko.
1: Yes, sir.
0: When I was a youth back in Jamaica, before I come a foreign, them tuna.
1: Wait, truck gang posse time.
0: How are you, man?
1: Top range posse time.
0: How are you, man?
1: Eh?
0: You know?
2: Right.
0: Oh yeah, them junior run the route, man, yo.
3: And started to run, and we never run away.
0: Hey,
1: you mean? And started to run. Yo, Dreddy, give the people some burning spear right now. You know, give them some burning spear. We'll give away some tickets after the selection, them. We'll give them.
0: All right, people, we'll juggle some burning spear.
1: Thank you, Dreddy.
0: Then we'll find some tickets. And if you're a listener member of KGNU, and you're nice, lovely, beautiful in spirit.
1: And you're the third caller.
0: And you're the third.
1: You have to squeeze that in there. You
0: know? I know this man had to come with the technicality. Like,
1: with mango juice, you have to squeeze it in there. You're the third caller.
0: Wasting him up to squeeze it like mango juice?
1: I tell you.
0: Walk a Joe with some lyrics, people.
1: I'm telling you, Jedi.
3: Run, I will never run away.
1: Do you hear? Why, Jedi, if we never know, you'd have been a tenor opera singer, you know.
3: Never run away.
0: All right, I'm playing them junior for Colonel, seen?
1: All right.
0: Original dog, my brother.
1: Okay, Colonel.
0: Yes, the one Colonel. Big up to the one, Daddy, Woody, Star, Sissy, I hold the faith, my youth. So, you know, brothers.
1: Yeah.
0: So, you know, it's Charles' daughter that passed away.
1: Yes.
0: Alicia, his youngest daughter. You were up in Boulder a little while ago kicking ball with Charles and the kids.
1: Yeah, man, the summertime graduation thing. Them.
0: You know who was there that day? Alicia's kids.
1: Those are the ones running around.
0: Yeah, yeah. The little boy and the girl that was bigger than the rest of them. Those are her kids. Those are the beautiful children that, you know, what to do.
1: Jedi, I remember when Alicia was running around with Sonia and Juby.
0: Yes. You know.
1: And they were little like those little kids.
0: Yeah, they're about the same age.
1: Same age.
0: Yeah.
1: Way is long. Boy, I tell you, Dreddy, burning spear so nice.

0: KGN, you're on the radio live.
1: Hello?
0: Heel.
1: This Bloodline?
0: Yes, this is it, so you have to speak cleanly.
1: Okay, the maestro. To my knowledge, One Love is Jimmy Cliff from his classic album.
0: One Love?
1: Jimmy Cliff.
0: Which One Love? Sing it, let us hear you. Sing the song.
1: One Love, One Something, One Love. It goes on and on. It's from his, his movie, and it's a CD.
0: You know, that's one of Bob Marley's biggest songs, right?
1: Oh, okay. No. Jimmy Cliff, his classic CD, the one that the movie, The Harder They Come.
0: Oh, that one. Yeah.
1: There's One Love on there, too.
0: You want to hear it? You want to hear that one?
1: Yes, I do. I'd love to. And I'm going to come see you sometime. Because I dropped off a donation and we talked a bit, but I couldn't stay. So I'm going to be looking for you one of these Sundays or Saturdays.
0: Saturdays, all right. Yeah, guys, if you come on Sunday, Uncle Joe will have flown back to D.C. and I would have gone all the way to Pueblo by then.
2: You would have rode your donkey back there.
1: Love the show, man.
0: Give thanks.

You know, so much is being said about One Love today. Let's just play One Love for the people. All right, big man, it's a Bob Marley tune. Remember that.

0: All right, Okojo. I think we mix about three different Bob Marley version along with Jimmy Cliff right now. Jimmy Cliff live doing Bob Marley, One Love. All right, we could give us some Burning Spear ticket.
1: Okay, if you're the third caller right now, number is 303-442-4242. You're going to win tickets to see Burning Spear.
2: By Jah Rastafari. Son of the Most High, Jah Rastafari. Our heart shall correspond and beat in one harmony. Sounds from the Burning Spear.
0: Okay, so is the ticket giveaway on? Okay, tell the people the rules again, even though they're calling.
1: The rules are you have to be the third caller and you will get tickets to see Burning Spear on June 5th. It's a Friday, 8 p.m. You need two tickets to the Boulder Theater guest list. How you mean?
0: All right, people, you're the man. This is KG and your radio, Reggae Bloodlines. We'll have the thing and we're giving the thing to you.
1: Yeah, man.
0: Make sure you get two tickets because I might need somebody to get me in the show later on. If you get two tickets, you must invite me to the show.

0: All right. So how you gonna? So you're just gonna cut out caller.
1: We're going straight to caller number 3. The phones is blowing up. Like there's like, but we're gonna pick line 3 right
0: Not
1: now.
0: Not we, you.
1: Yeah, man. You Here we go.
0: Because
1: give me a drum roll, ready? Reggae Bloodlines, your caller number 3. Who are we speaking with?
2: All right. Alex.
1: Alex, how you feel about going to see Burning Spear?
2: Man? Oh man, so I've already got tickets, but I want to bring some more people with me, and I'm a long time fan of your show, and I finally got the t-shirt of your show. Like that was the last t-shirt I was missing in my whole collection of all the different shows.
0: Man's got a collection.
2: But yeah, man. But I'm psyched.
1: Okay, Alex. How long you been listening to Reggae Bloodlines? You say you just got the t-shirt.
2: Shit. Probably since the 90s.
1: The 90s? Well, let me tell you something. We're glad that you're still listening. And we're happy to be the one to give you these tickets on the Reggae Bloodlines program. You just hold the line, okay? And you stay on the line. And then if for some reason, Alex, we drop you off, just call back, okay? Just hold the line. All right.
2: Sure.
1: Okay, people.
0: So tickets are gone. Tickets are given, gone.
1: Yeah. All right.

All right, Reggae Bloodlines family, if you've been listening the radio as you're calling, you will have heard that the tickets were won by a certain gentleman. Oka Joe is out in the other studio taking his particulars right now, so moving right along.

0: All right, since we're into the cocoa basket, we might as well go to some, you know. Hold on. Kiss me one, girl.
1: Kiss me twice. You've had enough of that in your life. You don't need no more of that. What's wrong with you? What happened to your boy?
0: Everything nice. All right, is the ticket giveaway concluded?
1: Reggae Bloodlines, who's on the line? Hello?
0: Why are you missing?
2: Is the third caller done?
1: Yes, we just wanted to let everybody know we just gave the tickets away.
2: Okay.
1: Yeah, man.
2: Thank you.
1: Yeah, man. Bye. Bless up.
0: Big man, just announce again that the tickets are already gone.
1: Reggae Bloodlines, you calling for... Reggae Bloodlines, you calling for the tickets?
0: Hang up the phone. Step away from the phone, Okojo.
1: All right, the phone done.

0: Want to heal up my brethren, Mr. Eldon Johnson. Sorry I didn't get to check you while I was in Texas, my brethren. I wasn't anywhere near San Antonio. But you know, it was an in and out kind of thing. I had to do the family's bidding.
1: You never checked the Alamo, Jetty?
0: Been at the Alamo one time. I was walking by the Alamo and somebody said, "Hey, did you know that's the Alamo?" And I'm like, "Okay."

0: Listen, we don't have video for the public. Why? What you doing?
1: Shelly's calling from Greece. Reggae blood. Shelly, say hi to the reggae bloodliners.
2: Hello, hello. How are
0: Shelly, is that a football stadium we see you in? Where are you?
2: No, I'm in Mykonos.
0: Mykonos? Greece?
2: Yeah, Greece. Damn. Yeah, you see it? Aren't pretty?
0: I like how you didn't invite Mia and Wokojo. You see how it is? I particularly like how you didn't invite me. Because... but it's okay. You can rub it in any time of the day, okay? Okay. I can't, Shelly, I can't wait till we get to the new studio. Maybe we'll have a video to go with the program.
3: Ready? Did you know that Shelly's dad had a studio in Jamaica?
0: No, she didn't.
3: Shelly, tell them on.
0: Shelly, how you don't tell us these things? What studio?
2: Yeah.
0: Who was your father? Huh?
2: Trackstar.
0: Trackstar.
2: What's the name of the studio? My dad played with a band in New York called the New Breed.
0: Ah, New Breed. Why you don't say that word there, Shelly? Because when you say breed, me, I wonder if anybody will come knock on my door. Shelly.
2: My God, nobody not have no receipts by you, man. No receipts by you.
0: That's shame.
3: Yeah, it's a reggae program, but we have jokes too, you know.
0: Shelly. Well, you know what, Shelly? Oh, see you there?
3: Yeah.
0: See you now.
2: Yeah.
0: You look good, Miss Lady. Yeah, look on her. Shelly, sometime, one of them times, yeah? We must just link up and you just be...
3: No, Shelly, may I bring Dread come for Jordan football game and I Kentucky. May I bring him come?
0: Oh, so Okojo tell me that we're going to see a World Cup match. Is that the match?
3: No, we're going to go see her son play play safety for University of Kentucky.
0: Oh, well, that's even better.
3: Yeah, we're going to go watch them play me and you. We're going to check it out.
0: Safety?
3: Yeah,
0: really?
3: I'm wicked, you know.
0: A wicked position, yeah. That.
3: Next year is in the NFL
0: draft. Do you even know what safety is?
3: Yeah.
0: This boy don't know what safety is. What's a safety?
3: That's the last guy in the defense. Him clean off your nozzle like you used to clean mine off when I try to get the ball over the top. I'm dusting myself off. I said, my mom is going to beat you later on, Dreddy.
0: You know, I think that's the most exciting position in all of American football.
3: You got to be smart to play that
0: safety.
3: Spot. Yeah, man.
0: Safety is a big position.
3: Yeah, man. You have to read the game.
0: Yeah, man.
3: You have to read the game. Yo, you know how much time me beg him to come play for Colorado? I'm saying, no, man, I'm not coming.
0: You, don't come to Colorado. Up here, idiot bandwagonist, they're Colorado. They're going to love you when you win games. If you lose one, the whole of them turn against you.
3: Big up Jordan Castell, free safety for the
0: Shelly, don't get to Okojo. Make him...
3: Shelly, you want to hear a tune before we let you go from Greece? What you want to hear? Bear something. Give us something.
0: What's Shelly doing in Greece? Come on, Shelly. You don't even invite me.
3: Shelly depend a vacation, some reunion kind of thing. She's big time, you know. Shelly's a doctor, you know. Did you know that?
0: Medical doctor,
3: yeah.
0: Shelly, I have all kind of aches and pains are going. Me and I are for talk person.
3: Yes, Shelly, I got a client for you.
0: Shelly, I see your face. Can you diagnose this thing on my cheek right here? If I pull my shirt up just a little bit.
2: That's called sciatica.
0: Sciatica.
3: Oh, Lord have mercy.
0: Wait a minute. She didn't even see it and she's calling it out.
3: I told you she's vicious.
0: Yeah. Sciatica. What the hell is sciatica again? I know I've heard of that.
3: She's on the next level. I tell you. Sciatica. Shelly, do me a favor. Can we get Jordan on our program? We want to interview him for the upcoming season. Is there any way we can do that? Next week, we're on the air, you know. We're on the air next week.
0: Alright people, it's 5 minutes on the downside of three right here in KGNU. Reggae Bloodlines, okay. Featuring Shelly from Greece. Article Yardu Manak do our thing, Dr. Shell. A Shell down the place. You don't know. Shell, this one is for you, Shelly. Love me forever and I'll be true to you. Oh. See, Shelly know a tune. She know a tune.
3: Yeah.
0: All right, Massey.

0: Same style.
1: You will wear my crown, yeah. We will never part, so love me with all of your.
0: All right, the place, the thing shell, the thing shell.
1: I'm gonna dedicate my whole life loving you.
0: Okay, Joe, I want you to play, pay attention to them tune in. Cause I know every time I draw them tune in.
2: Jenny, I pay attention.
0: No, man. No, them tune in, you need to write down and take a picture when them are play.
2: Yes, sir.
0: You understand me?
2: You hear that people right now.
0: Hold up!
2: And take a picture. Two things could be true at the same time. Isn't it?
0: People, I figure I was in the cocoa basket. It's hard to get out while I reach in there. You know. I get stuck.
1: When you hold me, girl, hold me strong. When you squeeze.
2: Jedi, you know one of the things we want to say before we forget?
0: Hold up.
2: And I want you to pay close attention. Pay close attention, I want to tell you, because sometimes I think you take this for granted. But, brother, I really love you, man. Don't forget that. I don't want you to go nowhere and say, yo.
0: Yes, you know why you say
2: nobody
0: that.
2: Cares for me.
0: No, you just. You think I'm about to kill over. You think I'm about to kill over.
2: Say, brother, I just gave you a doctor for free. What are you talking about? Best doctor in the world. A yard doctor that you know. She know how to talk to you too.
0: Hey, if you think I'm about to keel over, you're not that wrong.
2: Hey, really? Really, Jenny? Nah. Come on, Jenny. We got more fish to fry, isn't it?
0: Yeah. No, don't talk about fried fish.
2: No? Steam fish.
0: Just don't talk about fried fish.
2: Right.
0: Fried fish is what you do when people in Jamaica die. You have fried fish and bread.
2: What
0: and
2: about Escovitch?
0: And drink rum. Fried fish, that's the tradition, but
2: oh, okay.
0: You know, yes, go nothing.
1: A girl, love me with all of your heart. Yeah.
0: Yes, massive.
2: Hey, yo, Jenny, you see that bass line there? Doom, doo doo doo doom, doo doo doo doo doo doo doo doom, doo doo. Hey, yo, Jenny, that's a wicked drop. Me just appear. Me.
1: I'm gonna dedicate my whole life loving you.
2: Big up to Dr. Shelley out in Athens, Greece. Or where she said there? One of the islands there. They tell her, if you watch out, if you eat too much Euro sandwich, you know. Watch that.
0: Leroy and Rocky, the thing is called Love Me Girl. In's come a brother man that I love, like cook food. Yes, the late Mr. Joe Higgs.
2: If I would have said that, you'd call me a name. So anything I say about food, you just want to blaze me up.
0: Bridging up your... You know the terminology. Like cook food.
2: Yes, me know. Me love
0: it have nothing to do with food.
2: But me love cook food same way. Yes, Jenny. Me love the vibes.
0: Sure. I want to say a special hail to Mr. Philip Edwards down in Texas. And the lovely Delphi. I think I'll be driving to Texas just to hang with Philip and Delphi.

to all the lovely people in Waco, Texas. I put my GPS and said, take me back to Colorado. And it took me through, I ended up in Waco. I was like, what the hell is this? I figured, hey, since I'm here, is there a cult I could join?

0: What happened? Thing! All right.
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0: All right, Walker Joe, may I go deep into the cocoa basket now, see? May I go into the roach lining section.
3: What?
0: You understand me?
3: You have roaches in the basket? Jetty?
0: You ever been to my ossuary? You need to visit my ossuary. There's all kind of dead things down there.
3: Ossuary. Sound like a kangaroo or something going to jump out of it or something.
0: No. By the way, I was reading a story today.
3: Yeah.
0: So all this ox steel you like talking about.
3: Yeah, mom, I love it.
0: So I just read today. I was engrossed in this thing. So it turned out that a lot of this ox steel that you've been craving is really kangaroo tail. Which, hey, if you're a meat eater, nyam the thing and quiet. See? I just that me I say. If you nyam me, nyam the thing. Kangaroo tail, yeah, nyam the
3: ox tail, kangaroo tail. Okojo love the same way, isn't it?
0: So I was in Australia.
3: Mm-hmm.
0: Go to this place and the man say, I try to eat some food and the man I say, yeah, you can. No, the kangaroo special.
3: Say it with your Aussie accent. So with the old kangaroo special there, mate.
0: Man, I show me the kangaroo special. And so just get up out of the place and leave.
3: And leave. See the man I call you from Australia right now. It could be a call from Australia.
0: Check this. KGN, you alive?
3: Lord have mercy. Long distance from Australia. Can't go through. Who we are listening to, Jody?
0: This is Lord Tanama. Now, Lord Tanama was also a calypso singer back in the day. Big time. One of the greats.

0: What? What are you doing?
1: There's yeah, no... I'm here. What else?
0: How did it? I'm over here, Jimmy.
1: I'm Jimmy, man. I hear your brethren.
0: Yeah, look. Him they are. Him they are watching, man. Him I look pon you. You need for coming here. Come hold him, man. and you know, come. You know, he's a strong man, you know. You need a man to keep him in line. Donkey wa water, hold him, Joe.
1: Him
0: no know them.
1: There I go. There I go.
0: We need to find out one of him, don't it?
1: Yeah, you know.
0: So, Jimmy, how are you still? How are you? Everything good?
1: Yeah, me bless. Everything blessed, King. Everything blessed.
0: Well, we long for see your face. So, if you're up in the town, you need to come in. See?
1: Yo, me stop by and bring the youth and then the grandson, you know.
0: How much grand pickling you have now?
1: Four.
0: Blue. Wham! Yeah. The youth, them done breed up on you. Oh, yeah, man.
1: Yeah, I'm not imagining a life, you know.
0: No.
1: No. You know?
0: I give me, That are not even enough. That are not even enough. A small amount, that.
1: I live now.
0: You
1: know, see?
0: Yeah.
1: You know?
0: Anyway, you need to start pass down all the way after the youth, them, you know. No, wait till the Tula.
1: Yeah, them. Get
0: charity, oh, all right. As long as them.
1: Oh, life's here, no, Virgin. But it's a rental, you know?
0: You don't know. It's the same thing. It's the same thing. Where you are?
1: Yeah.
0: There, man. Yeah, give thanks. See?
1: Yeah.
2: One love.
0: Yeah, man.
1: Hi,
0: right, people. Want to thank you for your distinguished patronage on a Saturday afternoon, Reggae Bloodlines.
2: See the sun come out, Jedi.
0: Tomorrow is another day.
2: See the sun come out.
0: Tomorrow, Sunday's coming. You know why? Because it's Sunday.
3: Sunday's coming.
0: Sunshine's coming.
2: Reggae Bloodlines.
0: Come on. Yeah. You know, you're right, you know. I just realized the sun's just coming out since the whole day it's just coming.
2: Right away.

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1: Yes, people. Yes, all of you good folks who came to Boulder Fest weekend last week. Yes, I was off for the only reason that could probably have kept me away, you know. So Okajo told me that I was being sought after, and hey, next time people come asking for me, you know, you have to give them a thorough pat down. Because not everybody on the planet loves the Donovan. You understand me?
2: Ready. This guy came looking. Who's
1: that?
2: You know that youth there?
1: Man, I can't know everybody.
2: You don't know him?
1: Just cool, man.
2: And then coconut water came through. And woolly pakiati them. I line up, I wait. I say, Okojo, move away, man. We're looking for Donovan.
1: No. You know my people are not going to cheat you that
2: way. You see that man there?
1: Uh-huh. That's a good man. I know that man. That's a beautiful man. Miss Norma Fraser. First cut is the deepest.

0: So way back in the day, this is one of the first prominent reggae Jamaican artists that died. You know, someone with prominence. Because Slim Smith was big into the 60s. I don't think he made it out of the 60s because he's been dead since then. I think he got shanked. I don't know the full story, but I think it. By the way, you know, I should tell you, and I should tell you this with some reverence. That's why I need silence. There's a gentleman who just passed away just this week. His name is Steve Borrow. Okay? Know this name. If you love reggae music, if you love to know about artists and producers and the history and stories behind some of these old artists, Steve Borrow is an Englishman, and he ran a website, and he's on Facebook. If you ever see the Blood and Fire, I want you to go to Blood and Fire Facebook site, and he's the guy, the main man. But look up Steve Borrow, okay? And he just passed on this week. It's sad. That man had he knows stuff that I'm still trying to figure out. Steve Borrow, this white dude from England. You heard of him, Okojo? Don't feel bad because not too many people have.
1: No, but guess what? That's going to be the first one of the few things you're going to talk about in your first podcast.
0: Yeah, Steve Borrow.
1: Yeah.
0: Blood and Fire.
1: By the way, people, Dalama Maka podcast coming real soon, so look out for that.
0: I can't do a podcast. If I do a podcast, I have to charge people money. Stuff.
1: Okay, we just call it a dreadcast.
0: We allow for pay money for this.
1: Naughty dreadcast.
0: You see why I work for free on KGNU, why I don't get paid here? You don't know why? KGNU can't afford me.
1: I know that already.
0: So I might as well just work it.
1: But that's why we're doing a podcast, so the sponsors could pay you. And instead of taking your donkey up and down the springs, you take a limo. Is it me, I say, King?
0: It's Donovan, your lonely lover.

0: All right, somebody calling on the. Hey, what am I listening to? Oh, wrong earphone. I think I have three earphones around the place. And it's somebody on the line?
1: Yeah, man.
0: Talk to them, but let me get my set.
2: You're listening to the number one reggae show in the world, Reggae Bloodlines. Who's on the phone?
3: Carol.
2: Carol? How you mean? You know Donovan Marcus back in town?
3: I know.
0: Carol! Carol! How the hell are you? Carol, I'm shouting from down the hall, and you're not talking to me. What's the deal?
3: I am. Well, I was. How could I get a word in edgewise?
0: All right. Your turn, Carol.
3: Oh, okay. I was calling to pass along my condolences for your niece.
0: Oh, give thanks for that. What could you pick one? Give thanks for that, man, Carol. You know, these things are sad occasions. She was a lively and blooming, and just she was the life of every situation, you know. So
3: uh-huh.
0: So it's hard to lose any loved one, but one that that brought life to everyone around the place was particularly hard to digest, you know. So we're doing the best we can. In the meantime, yes. So how you been, Carol? Everything been okay with you? You keeping well?
3: Yeah. I'm starting to get back into gardening a little bit outside, and I'll be doing more of that. And then I'm doing book work.
0: All right, Carol. Well, you know, when you start reaping, you should invite Okojo, the original Wanga gut, to have a little feast with you.
3: I think last week he really wore off his cookies and ice cream.
0: Oh,
2: he was jumping up and down and having a Boulder Festival Creek 2026 good time, you know.
0: He didn't tell me anything about that, Carol. He was like eating up all the things that the doctors have forbidden me to eat.
3: Oh,
2: somebody's got to make up for you.
0: Yeah, I know, isn't it? Well, so Carol, did you get to go out there?
2: She said next year she's coming through, not this year.
0: Oh, okay.
2: She knew you weren't coming, so she was like, ah.
3: No. It wasn't bad at all. You know it wasn't.
0: Carol.
3: It's the first I had ever heard of it.
0: Oh, okay. Well, all right. Next year. We're planning from today for next year. You know, I was planning the whole year since last year to be there and make it a real thing. Almost brought a camera crew just so I could make a show out of it. So if you come next year, you might be on camera. We might sell it to HBO or somebody.
3: Oh.
0: Netflix.
2: Showtime.
0: Me and Okojo put on a show, right? All right, well, Carol, you stay good, you know, and watch those plants, because the last big frost freeze that came by killed everything in my little vineyard.
3: Oh, and, it did?
0: Big trees, small trees, no fruit tree has borne anything, and everything was flowering more. You couldn't even see the trees. There were so many buds and flowering, you know, but don't feel badly. Anybody in Colorado, I think everyone experienced it. Even way down in Houston, Texas, my nephew, Uzziah, he's a grower, and he told me that the same system that killed off all of Colorado's vegetation passed through Texas, and it affected him sorely. So,
3: oh.
0: Yeah.
3: All right. That's sad when it happens.
0: It
3: like
0: is.
3: That.
0: Well, Carol, listen, you know we're here. Come by sometime.
3: Okay.
0: Okojo could always use a hug.
3: Do you like the new studio?
0: Yeah, it's lovely. Yeah, I went by there before the grand opening.
3: Uh-huh.
0: And I felt like I was trespassing.
3: Oh, come on.
0: You know, seriously, I was like, man, if somebody comes see me in this place, they're going to swear this black man broke in. He's trying to steal some stuff.
3: Oh,
0: no. Hey, I know it sounds funny, Carol, but sometimes...
3: Oh, I know.
0: Sometimes me and Okojo go places and we feel like suspects.
3: It's very sad when that happens.
0: It is. Anyway, you come on down sometime. Or up. We're
3: yes.
0: up. All right?
3: Yeah. Okay.
0: All right.
3: All right. Thank you.
0: Respect, Cara. Love
3: you. Love you too. Bye.
0: Bye, dear. That's Carol, one of our... Carol has to be our top listener, right?
2: Let me tell you
0: She's
2: something.
0: Up top, right?
2: There's top, and then there's top of the top. You see me, I say? Carol is top of the top.
0: Did she lose her husband last year? Or,
2: yeah.
0: Or the year before?
2: I still got pictures of you you and her doing a dance to, you know, for old time's sake.
0: Hey, we old folks got to stick together.

0: Here are some highlights from the KGNU Arts and Events calendar for Friday, May 29th. The historic West Side Walking Tour of Longmont will start at 10 this morning. The Cirque Maceo will be in Parker through June 7th, starting tonight at 7. There will be a Paint a Plane event at 10 Saturday morning in Englewood. 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Detailed information on these events and others, plus how to submit your own event, is available when you click the calendars link at kgnu.org.
1: Yes, yes. Planet Blue. Is that up in Lyons there? You remember when we went up to Lyons? Did you come to me up in Lyons?
2: We just said we were going to do that again because the people were like, you broadcast live up there and they loved it. They wanted you to come back up. Was that what you're talking about?
1: No, Lyons. Did we go up there with Robin one time?
2: I think you did.
1: I think you were there, Joe.
2: Oh, yeah.
1: You remember the people?
2: Last summer.
1: And we got bum rushed?
2: Yeah.
1: They threw us off the place, you know?
2: Yeah.
1: Yeah, and
2: I didn't want to bring that part up.
1: I'm bringing it up because if it were my sons when they're growing up, they would have looked and said, they would have looked at the lady and said, it's because I'm black, isn't it? My sons looked at me and asked me that.
2: They were asking you that. What's wrong with this color on my? What's
1: no,
2: wrong
1: no.
2: with us?
1: I would tell them the things they didn't like.
2: Yeah,
1: they didn't want to do
2: and
1: or
2: they
1: whatever.
2: Would tell you that.
1: And they'd be like, "Yo, Dad, it's because I'm black, isn't it?" And I'm like, "Yeah, that's right." All right, we're out there.
2: Well, you know, Dreddy, before we get too far off base, you know, there's 19 minutes to go on the show. I just wanted to play a song for Alicia, specifically for me. You know, I played one for the family, but this one is just for Alicia. And I wanted to have like maybe 10 seconds moment of silence before I run the tune with your permission. Yes, Alicia, one love every time. We miss you.

0: Give thanks for that, Walker Joe. That's the best thing we've done all day.
1: Yeah, man.
0: Give thanks for that. Appreciate your love.
1: Every time.
0: I think, yeah. Nothing to be said. We're going into a whole different episode of life, seeing families here and there. And people, wherever you are, whatever you're dealing with in life, reach out, you know, because a lot of times we think we're burdening other people with our problems, but sometimes there are people who don't mind hearing, commiserating, empathizing, and, you know, so reach out. What the worst can happen is somebody say, yo, I don't want to hear this, leave me alone. That's the worst thing can happen.
1: That's never going to happen. People are going to be like, yo, talk to me, you know?
0: Well, you have to factor the worst thing that could happen.
1: Well, Jetty.
0: Yes, sir.
1: This is what I'm thankful for. I'm in the KGNU studios, Reggae Bloodlines, alongside Donovan Maka.
0: Well?
1: To me, that's the lottery. Is it me, I say?
0: Yeah. Well, listen, Okojo. You're here, and I don't want the people to underappreciate the challenge of being here, you know, because you do come from, I keep saying it over, because we do things. A lot of times we do things. Even me coming here all these years, people don't think about it, the difficulties or the struggles or the hardships, but we come anyway. And we come because we love coming. And we love the people who appreciate what we do. So we keep coming. And we keep doing what we do. So you have to jump on an airplane. Every single time you're in the studio, you fly in from Washington, D.C.

0: And sometimes I think about, because Virgin, you say why I drive to Texas and California and them places. But no, you're not a flying thing, Virgin. You're not a flying thing. So, big respect to the eye. Seeing?
1: We're ready. So how are we going to get to this World Cup game that we're going to, you know, Emka wants to go see Germany and Curacao playing Houston. And you told him you would go. I told him you said you would go. So are we going to road trip it?
0: What state?
1: Houston, Texas. You said you have nothing.
0: Yeah, man. If it's Texas, we'll road trip it. We'll not fly go to Texas. Texas just down the road, my youth.
1: Not even first class?
0: How do this, man? Hey, let me tell you something, people. Sometimes it's not a bad drive.
1: It's an easy drive?
0: I took all the back roads. But let me tell you, you know what? Let me tell you something about Colorado.
1: Yeah.
0: I'm seriously leaving Colorado. I'm done with this place. Colorado is a cow town. You know what I'm saying? I drive all the way to Houston. That's down at the bottom of Texas. See?
1: Yeah, yeah, yeah.
0: Me not say, when me leave Colorado, I'm going to go to, what's the next one? New Mexico.
1: Mm.
0: All the way to Houston. I must say one police. We know them out there, you know.
1: But they're not bad enough.
0: Coming back, I must have seen one. When I hit Raton, or Raton as they call it, from Raton to Pueblo, at least 24 pigs jacking people up. It's a police state we live in. See? Colorado is just a big money-making scam. Them police there harassing motorists. Now tell you, say, I thought driving to Texas, I was going to see more police than God ever made.
1: Mm-hmm.
0: I mean, I lie. But it's Colorado. You can't take it. This place is a kind of Bushwick. My day are too long, Bridget. I have left this bomber class. Colorado make me vex them days. The holy power. Yeah, make it go. Anyway, my doctor tell me Colorado is not good for my health anymore. So
1: icing on the cake, huh?
0: And you know me, my motto is dying is not an option. That's my motto.
1: It's a good option to have, isn't it?
0: So may I give myself maybe 2 more years at Colorado? Maybe 3.
1: There you go. Now you're talking. There you have it, people. I'm not going nowhere. I'll hold him down. Anchor and chain.
0: Maybe 3.
1: Jedi, who will I listen to? Because I'm wicked, nice, and easy. Like,
0: who you love more than cooked food?
1: Aswad.
0: All right.
1: See how I did that, people? When in doubt, just say Aswad. It's a trick question. He's trying to trick me. I'll go down, but I'm going to go down with Aswad. You see me? I say?
0: Let me see the music, Chris. Let me see what we'll play for the people all today. Right. African Roots coming up in about 9 minutes, people. Or maybe the BBC News. And then African Roots. Bridget, I can't see that. My eye dark. You can't read off? Man, you plug out the machine. Okay, here's the thing about it. We actually have a playlist today. So if you go to the archives, kgnu.org, and you punch up today's program that is only archived for 2 weeks, you will see where you can view the playlist. Bridget, may not have the right readers for my eyes, so make it go on. All right, you have a tune? You have a tune to say goodbye?
1: Yes, I know goodbye. We have 8 minutes to go. You know how much damage we could cause in 8 minutes? More blessings coming your way, people. Is it me? Uncle Joe, Donovan Marker. You know what we do. You know how we do. In the countryside, Donovan Marker's back, cruising through Texas, Albuquerque, and back into Colorado. Don't make him trick you. Him love the whole place. Him love no bad, bad, bad. Better than cooked food, as he would say. Isn't it me? Uncle Joe's here. I'll keep him calm. Don't worry, people. Just send some coconut water. Quick.

0: Yeah, man. Reggae Bloodlines, who on the line?
1: I just want to say you are doing a fabulous show, both of you. Thank you.
0: Wow. And your name?
1: Kudos. Kudos. Kudos. And thank you for playing One Love.
0: Yeah, man. That's what we do. You know, we try to give the people what they want. So, in the meantime, just make sure you give Donovan Marcus as much love as possible. You know, we don't want him to go nowhere.
1: Thank
0: isn't it?
1: You. And when is Donovan going to be playing again?
0: Next Saturday. Don't miss it. Reggae Bloodlines.
1: Next Saturday.
0: That's right.
1: I got it.
0: Okay.
1: Awesome. I'll come and see him.
0: Okay. Come check him out.
1: All right.
0: Yeah, man.
1: Many, many thanks.
0: Yeah, man.
1: Blessings.
0: Bless us.
1: All right.

0: Yes, Jerry, you say something about the policeman them, so me have to draw that tune for you, you know.
1: Well, that one I burn out the police, of the beast them.
0: Yeah, man, just at the beginning you have to listen keenly.
1: So me see this on the news, It's probably Fox News I want. So this policeman, I forget which state it was, pull over a lady, right?
0: Yeah, man.
1: He said the lady, he accused the lady of driving with a cell phone, holding a cell phone in her right hand. So he rolled up on the woman. He's like, yeah. And he's telling the woman, this is why I'm pulling you over, because you're holding a phone in your right hand. The woman pick up her right hand. And the woman, she only had a left hand. Her hand was, she was born with no hand,
0: yeah,
1: from about the elbow down.
0: Just like a nub right there.
1: Yeah. The woman said, this look like it could hold a phone or any. The woman said, this hasn't held anything since I was born. And the man insists, give her a ticket same way. I mean, they had to dismiss it later on.
0: Yeah.
1: Because you see, this is the thing with Babylon. They just make up the rules as they go along. That's why a man like me and you have to feel like suspects all the time. We have to see them before them see we. So now, David, so we can make moves.
0: And that's why we say, we don't fight them, them a fight we. From the top, African Roots coming your way. Donovan Maka, it's so good to see you. Welcome back.
2: Damn it.
0: You see me? You have a last tune for the people, them.

National Weather Service in Denver has issued a severe thunderstorm warning for Central Weld County in northeastern Colorado until 4:30 p.m. At 3:57 p.m. Mountain Daylight Time, a severe thunderstorm was located 5 miles southeast of Briggsdale, or 29 miles northeast of Greeley, moving northeast at 15 miles an hour. Hazard, quarter-size hail. Source, radar indicated. Impact, damage to vehicles is expected. Locations impacted include Briggsdale and Kyoto. Seek shelter inside a well-built structure and stay away from windows. The storm is capable of producing large hail.

What's up, everybody? This is Baskerville coming to you with African Roots. Please stick around. I got lots of wonderful stuff for you. I got your soundtrack for the next 2 hours. Keep it locked right here. Thank you for tuning in. African Roots.

Alrighty, that was You Monopolize Me. That was by K Frimpong and the Cubano Fiestas. Actually, that's what we start off the set with. That right there was You Monopolize Me by the Ogiatana Show Band. That was from a compilation, Ghana Special High Life, out of Soundwave Records put that out late last year. And we did kick off the set with a song by K Frimpong and Cubano Fiestas, a song called Asase Siyo from the Black Album, an EP that came out also last year. In the middle there, we heard Maisha Live, that multi-rhythmic track with the incredible vocals and rhythms on there. That was the Zewase Queens from their album that came out several months ago called Moja Kwa Moja. The Zewase Queens are Leah and Pendo Zewase of the Wagogo people of Tanzania. And the third cut that I played for you was No Bad News by Chicago Afrobeat Project, and a little bit of Tony Allen on there on drums, Kiara Laney on vocals, and Legit spitting some rhymes on that one. That sounded so nice over that rhythm. Not every MC could drop bars that would sound good over that kind of music, but Legit brought it in that one. I hope you enjoyed it. This is African Roots, and my name is Baskerville. Thank y'all so much for tuning in. I got plenty more great stuff for y'all today on the show. I got you till 6 p.m. Thank you to Maka and Okajo for another great episode of the Reggae Bloodlines show. As they said, the best reggae show in the world. And as I always say, when I come on after them, they're a hard act to follow. That's for darn sure. But I'm going to keep it rolling with y'all on this fine Saturday. We got some rain here in the Colorado foothills. Happy for that. Let's go next to the Sahara All-Stars Band on KGNU on the African Roots Show.

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That is the one and only King Sunny Ade. Such a fun sound. I love the guitar in the middle. It just came in almost sounding Hawaiian there a little bit and just so playful. And then the keyboard went into that minor key riff thing and just kind of changed the sound. That's just fun stuff. This is African Roots. My name is Baskerville. This is

called Nigeria 70, The Definitive Story of 1970s Funky Lagos. After that, it was Black Soil Woman from Akaija Afroso, Echoes of Africa from the Ancient Sacred Tree. Then I hit you with something called Jane by Fatoumata Diawara, a single that came out in February of this year. And that brings us up to speed. I hope everybody's doing well out there. Thanks for joining me. The rain has stopped and the sun is out here in the foothills. You can always give me a call here in the studio, 303-442-4242. And in fact, someone did that just a minute ago and I was running around a little too much. But please feel free to call back and I'll try to pick it up next time. You can also hit me up at dj@kgnu.org. And whatever the show is, whoever's doing the show, we try to check that inbox. So that is dj@kgnu.org. And as always, when I do African Roots here, I'm updating the playlist online as I go, so you can check that out pretty much in real time. If you want to see written what we're playing and, you know, check it out and whatnot, dig deeper on some of these artists that are just so good. You can also re-listen to this for about 2 weeks or so on the KGNU archive, if you so choose. So, in this next set here, y'all, I'm going to go down a slightly different path and go to some newer sounds, some more modern type of rhythm, and keeping it positive, keeping it nice and danceable, and I hope you will stick with me. If you love the more traditional sounds of the high life and Afrobeat and all that, don't worry, I got plenty more of that to go as well. But we're kicking through this first hour quick here. So without further ado, let's get into the next set of music on African Roots or KGNU.

0: That is South African producer going by the name of DJ Exit. Also featuring on that track, Tyler ICU and vocals by Kayla Praise. DJ Exit is a South African producer, and I believe Tyler ICU also would fall into that category. This is the African Roots Show on your community radio station, KGNU. Let me tell you what else we heard. Kicked it off with a song called Sugar by an artist known as Mariu, coming out of Tanzania. That's a new single. Mariu is an artist and songwriter that's definitely kind of blowing up over in that part of Africa. And after that, I hit you with Yuko Sawa by John Black, featuring a couple other folks on that from his latest album called African Boy. That's coming out of Uganda. After that, it was Kokalika by Dope Nation. Dope Nation is a set of twins coming out of Ghana. And that's what we heard in that set. I brought it up to some more modern sounds in that set, and some really good stuff. I mean, there's some great pop music coming out of a lot of different areas over in the African continent. Thanks for tuning in to the show. I got y'all for another hour, and I got lots more planned. We're going to go down a different road yet again to kick off this set, and I'm going to hit you with something kind of more in the choral department, as in choir kind of stuff. A really lovely track. After take care of this teeny bit of business, I will dig into that and get deep into that next set. Thanks for tuning in to African Roots on KGNU.
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That lovely tune was Ladysmith Black Mambazo with Mbuso Kosa from their brand new album called One World, One Voice. And it's great, great stuff. I guess we bookended that set with a couple of real nice choral pieces. So we started off the set with St. Cecilia Students Choir, and that is a choir from a university in southwest Nigeria, University of Ibadan, and they released an album of their wonderful work in 2023. Don't even remember how I found that, but I hope you enjoyed that. And in the middle of the set, we played Three Piece Suit by Coco Roco, featuring Ezekiel. They have an album out from last year called Tough Times Never Last. Very good stuff. They're out of UK, but definitely rooted in some African rhythms and musicality. I played you Oyeme Te Santus by Florence Aduni, and her album, her latest album, is called AOEIU, which stands for An Ordinary Exercise in Unity. And then next it was Calabancoro by a DJ, producer, and guitarist who goes by the name of Ginton. And he was featuring Richard Bona and Salif Keita on that track there. And it is about 5:23. I'm coming to you from the Boulder studio. As I said, you can hit me up at 303-442-4242. You can go to kgnu.org, find all kinds of good stuff there, including the set list that I'm bringing you today. And I got a lot more to play here. So let's kick the next set off with something with a little kora. I love that instrument, and I haven't really played you anything with any kora today. So thanks for tuning in, y'all. I really appreciate it. This is African Roots on KGNU, and my name is Baskerville.

Amuna ye, Amuna ye, Koma, Sankosa.

I'm on fire, Angelique Kidjo. Brand new music. The album is called Hope with exclamation points even. And that was her featuring the Cavemen on that cut. And this album is chock full of collaborations and some really cool stuff. Pharrell Williams is on it. Nile Rodgers and lots more. It's very cool. So that was Angelique's new stuff. And kicking off the set back at the top, we played a song called Je Suis Mali by Leo Mali, a collaboration also. The album is Leo Mali Totem. Very cool album out last year. Started off with the Cora, and then it got real dense with all kinds of good stuff. But that Cora was Tomani Diabate, and some others featured on that. And then I played.

re-release, remaster kind of thing on Arcadia Records, because he did pass away in 2020, but that was recorded live a few decades ago. I hit you with something called, it's either Ale or Ali, I'm not quite sure, by Tony Allen and La Boa. I played you A Message from Kenya by the percussion master and band leader, Art Blakey. Man, talk about the percussion on that. My goodness. That was Art Blakey featuring Sabu. And then I hit you with something just from a CD I found in the studio today that I don't know much about, but the artist is called Fuji Extra. The album is Adekunle Gold. And I played you The Life of the Faji. And it's good stuff. There's some hip-hop on there and just some nice kind of high life, you know, new school high life kind of stuff mixed in as well. So I wanted to share some of that with you. I'm going to be listening to more of that and bringing you some more of that down the road, I'm sure. I wanted to tell you about a upcoming show. If you're digging the African Roots vibe, you're going to love this show. So I don't know if you guys have been to Levitt Pavilion, but they are down in South Denver in the Ruby Hill Park neighborhood, and they do a free concert series every summer. And Levitt Pavilion is putting on a show that is Kutandara with Maputo Mensa and Logoligi. So Kutandara, I'll tell you about them. Oh, by the way, this is Sunday, June 12th, so a couple of Sundays from now, and it's a free show, rain or shine, all ages, very family-friendly place, 4 p.m. GA. Doors open. Show starts at 5 p.m. Kutandara fuses ancient African music traditions with indie pop, rock, jazz, gospel, classical, and world folk influences. And then you've got the other group is Maputo Mensa and Logoligi. Under the creative direction of master drummer and dancer Maputo Mensa, Logoligi is a Colorado-based West African drum and dance troupe dedicated to celebrating the style and spirit of traditional West African performance art. So if you want to see that for free at Levitt Pavilion, you should do that. That is Sunday, June 12th, rain or shine, all ages. Doors at 4, show starts at 5. All right, got more music for you here, and I got a little bit more time. So I'm going to play you a nice slow jam called I Am Enough, and the artist is known as Mega, right here on African Roots on KGNU. This is Baskerville bringing it to you. Thanks for tuning in.

All right, y'all, I gotta sign off in just a minute here. It's been my honor and pleasure to share tunes with y'all out there today. I hope you've had a great time. I hope I've lifted you up a little bit with the vibes and the tunes. We've got a little bit of BBC News coming up here, and then stay tuned for Corriente after that at about 6 minutes after six. I will see y'all again very soon, and thanks very much for tuning in to the African Roots Show. My name is Baskerville. See you soon.